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1: 841.
2: We're going to be I-25 northbound to 257 with Charles Sam Young, Robert 37 on a blue Honda Civic.

0: 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Turn off 11 traffic.
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0: 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Can you show me at 716 3rd Street? Start me a second routine in contact with a female.
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0: 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Can you also show me in contact with three males in the front of the residence?
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0: My 76 Westbound, Proxima Partner 38, Colorado, Edward Ocean Boy. William, I believe it's 08 on Alexis.
1: Hey, Charlie, Adam Sass.
2: Hi.
1: Hey,

0: Yeah, my code 6 party female just left the residence from the back. I no longer have eyes on her. Copy.
1: 211, you got a description?
0: Affirm. 5'4", white female. Star tattoos on the face.
1: Yeah.
2: Boston 322, do you need more units? 329.
1: I'm on scene, and I just observed that party re-enter the residence through the back door.

Burlington 322 and 329 dispatch. Burlington 322 dispatch.

0: Call left on 329 dispatch.
1: Two 11, I'm on the scene. Go ahead with what you got.
0: Copy. I will attach to the call, but I also wanted to see if you guys were aware of the caution on the address.
2: Congratulations.
0: Oh, 217.
1: Yes, ma'am. That's a no address for us.
0: Copy.
2: Please hang up the screen on ending. Have a good night.
0: It's late, Tom.

0: Windsor units for information. Medical's responding to 7070 Royal Country Down Drive. It's going to be for an 83-year-old male that's conscious of bleeding that fell. It's not responding normally. 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Johnson 843 dispatch. 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
0: Looks like four boys stole some beef jerky, face mask, and concealed them in their pants and shirt.
1: 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You can show me around.
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0: 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We in the 1000 block 8th Avenue, Charles, Charles, Sam, Frank, 87, KMC, Yukon.
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2: 502. Any drug related activity, East Bremer County Road 32 and South Bremer County Road 5. It's going to be originally called into State Patrol for a male party walking westbound with a flannel jacket and bags, possibly under the influence of something staggering to the roadway.
1: Highway 34 westbound, mile marker 10823, Charles Robert Union Zebra, black sedan.
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0: Can I just show you guys of the harassment holding off of Steeplechase? Or if you believe someone intentionally tried to hit him in the parking lot?
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1: Did you kind of attach me to that harassment ticket?
0: Really, 1368, status. 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
2: 1821.

0: Attention advisory on a mental health crisis, 2022 Bouquet Drive. RP wasn't making a lot of sense to the call taker and said it was rejected by mental health places and saying needs help. And then stated she doesn't know why she called 911.
1: Dispatch, 564.
0: 564.
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0: 324.
1: Can you assign an error case number, please?
0: Your case number is going to be 6431 against 6431. And are you guys good for?
1: Good for, thank you.
0: Thank you, 26.
1: Dispatch, what's your time? Can you log three plates for me, please?
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0: Yes. Service center, Wilson.
1: First one, Edward, George, Robert, Victor, 26, Red F 150, break.
3: Could you touch me in the talk, Chris? I'm on job, you're on the phone.
1: Second one, David Henry Queen Young, 71 on a Silver Chevy, break.
0: 1820.
1: Last one's going to be Colorado 10, 801-2245 on a White Tundra. Expired in January. I'm guessing we'll probably have to send off for that one, please.
0: Copy out. Well, it's 1822 and 12 to dispatch status. 1827.

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0: Do we have any more theft calls or suspicions that happened in this neighborhood sometime overnight would have been taken this morning for today?
1: I can take a look.
0: Highway 85 just south of 22nd Street with Edward Queen Robert Victor 77. It's going to be a white Chevy truck leader.
1: Actually, Abram, do you want us to transfer your work call?
0: I'd appreciate it. Thank you.
2: Abram, thank you.
1: 1828.
0: 1828.
1: Dispatch 4 left in 329. 329. Dispatch all 220
0: traffic. All 220. Suspect has been located.
1: Copy. I'm going to be on Highway 85 at the Conoco with temp tag 8876532 on a white Chevy Silverado. 1828.
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2: 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Colorado plate, Charlie Edward John, John 29.
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0: It looks like we did have a suspicious and D3 off of Los Angeles 6.5 this morning. It came in on just before 10 a.m. I can air those details if you would like.
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0: 60. 551.
1: Who are you trying to get a hold on? Cat 255 answered.
2: You can clear both units, Sam. Attach me to that views, and I'll take a second.
0: Copy. Negative dot, traffic for us for, well, 210. My apologies. 210, do you copy? Available units back, Greeley 551 on an abuse, 2443 24th Street Road.
3: 520, clear, Sam, I can go.
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0: 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Attach me to the desk, please.
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2: 548, I'll be 52 and I-25, southbound on ramp, call out attempt 860-6474.
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1: That's negative, but he's on crash right now.
0: Probably on East County Road 32 E, east of South County Road 5. I'll be in contact with Mel.
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5: Highway 5 northbound and Mount Market 251. We're in a left shoulder on Colorado, Edward Ocean, Nora, Ida 29, Silver Tame Merrill.
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3: 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I'll be on call until 07, and that 07-101 will take over.
1: Copy. L-227. 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
1: I'll do that.
0: Can you send me Robert and test another theft in 3?
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0: 329.

0: the traffic complaint and traffic accident looks like they were the same. I'm currently on the phone with CSP, and it looks like that vehicle just ran off the road into the median. Can I show you advised of this?
1: Show me route.
0: Copy. Thank you, sir. And would you like me to attach that traffic complaint to it as well?
1: Yes, sir. We can append them.
0: Copy. Thank you, sir. Is that 7411 traffic? 7411.

0: and First Street, Colorado, Edward Frank William, Edward 59, going to be on a black Kia. 1838.
1: There's West Linton 229.
0: 329.
1: This is West Linton 213. You can show me advice of the medical tree. This is suspect vehicle still in symptoms. Yeah, and if not, is it related to that other accident at 18?
0: Yeah. I'm going to throw one of looks like it is possibly related to the other accident on 18. I have had three callers for this vehicle, one reporting a blue truck, one reporting a black Toyota, and one reporting a black Ford Ranger. Looks like the male driver is still on scene and then not injured.
1: Dispatch 1224. I got you. I'm going to go to the crash at 18 first, and I'll check the other one.
0: 224. Copy.
1: Come here, Robert, please.
0: Thank you very much. Pull up the 329 dispatch.
1: 329.

0: I just advise it does look like that one on Highway 85 northbound. And, oh, it looks like they might be the same location. Now, I apologize. Or Highway 85 northbound and 18. It does look like there's a possibility of ETOH.
1: Copy. Slow route, and can you try it in a second, please?
0: Copy, break.
1: 211, where are you around?
0: Copy, confirm 211.
1: Another
0: 1840. 5915 to 5 shot it.
1: Call 34.
0: 1840. First 1737 dispatch, got it.
2: Go for it, thank you.
0: Thank you.

0: Evans 182-191 to back of disturbance, 3908 24th Avenue.
1: Uh-huh.
0: Well, listen, 59 to touch.
2: Thank you.
0: As it looks like the addresses were updated to the Wolf County Road 18 and 85, would you like me to append both of those together? We have an open line with a female screaming and it disconnected. We're attempting to, actually it looks like it was from a 911 disconnected phone number, so we're not able to call back, but it was pulled from phase 2, 25 meters of accuracy on the alley.
3: Very sure.
0: Copy.
1: Copy, you can show myself in 181 and route.
2: Right here, route.
0: Transmit 843
1: dispatch, Chen. Code 498. 1842. Dispatch, Chen, 741.
0: 841.
1: I'll be clear, Robert.

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1: Evans 151. Sure, after 229 dispatch.
0: Can you change this to an abuse case to show me interrupt to my PD still attached?
2: Very well.
1: 18. 40. Would you like CSP to respond?
2: Routine 9 to 10 by 1.

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1: Take a perfect. Call 225.
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3: 329. 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
4: 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I'm on the phone with CSP. They're just wondering if they need a trooper to come out.
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1: Evans 22.
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0: 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A child accidentally called, jumped on the trampoline.
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0: 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Follow up to the 329 dispatch.
1: 329.
0: 7151 dispatch on primary. We just got some of CSP. It sounds like they're not able to respond since it's your guys' jurisdiction. Would you like a county unit?
1: Well, I think we're okay. We could just get one other witness with us. Is the
0: possible. Coffee break. Any available units back for left in 329 on a traffic accident for traffic control?
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3: 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I can assist here in about 5 minutes.
0: Copy. Thank you, sir.
2: 915. I'll be on 257 just south of Eastman Park with a Ford Dually. I'll get you a plate here in a second and a trailer no plate.
4: Dispatch, Eastman Park, do you have traffic for me?
0: Avram, I was trying to confirm your work cell because we've got one number that's listed without any kind of identification. Can you just divide the last four of your work cell?
4: 8521.
0: Really, 564, any units back? Copy on a disturbance. 6717, 21st Street Lane.
4: That's your short.
0: I copy, thanks. She should be calling you momentarily.
1: 567, France, attached.
0: 564, 567, RP reporting neighbor fighting with either child or wife and sound physical. Still trying to get rid of it.
4: 564, copy for office.
0: Individual.

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1: 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Is there a waiver or request for supervisor at the SO? May I attach you?
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1: Negative. We got a code 4 for her. Thank you so much.

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0: Weather units for information. We have medical responding to 1035 Walnut Street, apartment 8, Charles. It's going to be for a 43-year-old female, conscious and breathing, having a seizure and abdominal pain. Urgent information at 1857.
1: Yeah.
2: 224-227. Are you guys able to make contact?
0: 1311, just confirming you were advised of that.
3: 210, I'm calling you.
1: Hey, that was, not calling you, correct?
0: Negative, that was for Windsor. Apologies, that was 1035 Walnut Street and Windsor.
1: Okay.
0: 1858.
2: 210, 227, I'm on the phone with the associated phone number.
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4: Copy.
3: Okay, copy. We went to the address that's on the map, and it is not related to that property behind it where the stuff was stored or stolen from.
6: Dispatch, runner 548.
2: All right, I got you. Thank you.
3: 548.
6: 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I'll be pulling into the Indian Peaks urgent care with Edward Adam Charles, right at 93.
4: Copy.
2: Call 213
4: for such status.
2: Thank you.
4: Thank you.

0: 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RP is reporting an extremely intoxicated male trying to open car doors and trying to get into cars. It looks like he's going to be outside of the fence in the patio area.
1: 5-0.
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0: 151.
2: This woman has an issue with Greeley PD. Would you change this to their PD and give it to one of their supervisors, please?
1: Can you have a Johnstown officer also call my work cell, please?
0: Copy that. Thank you.
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3: According to the most updated call note, it'll be Dairy Farm, which is county, or Mead. Can you advise them, please?
0: Copy.

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0: Hello, 329 units, monthly dispatch status.
1: 60.
0: The individual that I saw walking northbound is now walking southbound 68th Avenue back towards the address she was running, possibly trying to get your attention.
2: Go for it.
3: Copy.
0: And 203. Really 1417 dispatch.
4: Yes, sir, we have a traffic hazard, Highway 66, Wells County Road 17. The intersection itself is Flatbelt jurisdiction. It's referencing some cows in the road, but he's advising that it's county jurisdiction, but I'm not able to get a recommend on it. May I show you advice for now?
3: 6-4, come to me.
1: Hey, firm, we'll get to it as we can.
4: Okay, thank you, sir.
1: Special 210. I'll be in route to that.
4: Copy that. Daily 1417, dispatch.
5: Lofton 329, Hudson 251, direct.
3: 564, come to me. Now.
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3: I have the main suspect over here.
5: Dispatch 1417, what is that for me?
6: Lofton 329, Hudson 251, direct.
4: Hey, Vroom, we just have your RP on the line. We were wondering if you want him transferred.
6: 411, 211 to the Hudson Union Road.
5: Negative, I'm on the phone with the dog owner.
6: Hey, I'm still in route. Do you guys still need one for traffic control?
2: I don't have traffic control, but we're not going to wait for a tow.
4: Daily 468, status.
6: Copy. 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
2: If you don't mind.
6: Copy.
4: Daily 468, status.
0: Pull up to 211 dispatch.
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0: The 35th Avenue and 37th Street with Frank X-Ray Mary, Frank 03. It's a white Chevy hatchback.
1: Thank you.
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2: Go ahead and clear up the SAM. 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

0: Road 10, Road 49, Fox Street 48. I'm sorry, 10,000 block, Colorado. My personalized Henry Ford King, Ida Zebra 4 John on a Toyota.
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3: 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Responding, John, stop units, go to attack, please.
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1: I'm still attached to my meeting.

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0: Hello, welcome to London Dispatch. 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Left into 5-1 dispatch.
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0: I copy, I'll let him
4: know. 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Dispatch, 227.
0: 627.
4: Can we check the priors on this theft and see if there were any private tows in the area?
0: I copy, I'll take one.
4: 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Thank you, ma'am. That time frame will be within the last 2 months.

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1: If there were a request for backup at Lamb Ave, but it looks like

0: 1419.
1: 1419, dispatch. 1241, you have 16, dispatch. How does?
0: Major,
1: 1460. 1419. If there was a request for backup at Lamb Ave, but it looks like it was a request from fire and now they're requesting to cancel. Can I close out the call?
0: Paper.
1: Okay.
0: Dispatch 551.
1: I have one.
0: Log custody.
1: And hey.

0: I'll be out with that suspect on the west side of Chipotle in the alleyway next level.
1: Hi, Hollywood.
2: This is Westfarson 746 traffic.
1: I'm at Lena Pack, early 560 on an unwanted near the Chiba Hut and the pit in the alleyway. 746.
3: 561.
1: Okay.
2: Could be on traffic stop on Sable and Colorado. Do you guys want to continue to target? These are not the kids.
1: I apologize, sir. Can you repeat that last traffic?
2: That was for 718. We're looking for the e-bikes from earlier. I just told them to keep going to target.

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2: 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First lights, Nora, Adam, Tom, Henry, Adam, 1, Young.

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3: I have a traffic accident on I-76 eastbound with no recommend as of right now.

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0: Any available unit to help Hudson on a traffic accident, 2100 block of I-76 eastbound.
3: Kingsburg 621, I can be en route.
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1: 415 dispatch.
0: 251 dispatch.
2: 251 dispatch.
6: I copy the call, and you can cancel that call. Thank you.
0: Would you like me to put these two calls together? If so, would you like the extricate open or the unknown injuries?
2: Keep them separate for now.
0: Copy.

0: 415, dispatch.
1: 415.
0: Call takers are on the line for that call, so I'm just waiting for them to finish their call process, and then I'll cancel it out.
1: No worries. Thank you.
0: Thank you, 25.

0: 1417, that's Ross Palace.
1: Good morning.
0: 1926.
2: Frederick 532 dispatch, copy on a harassment in progress, Meadowlark Lane and Majestic Street, apartment Sam Foley.
3: Frederick 532.
2: Looks like a male is following RP. It was a road rage incident, parked at this location currently, but calming down.
3: Copy, bro.
4: 561, 560, take 3.
2: Copy, be advised, it does look like we just got more information from the call taker. Call taker heard male possibly say, I've got a gun, too.
3: Copy.
2: Would you like additional units?
0: Really, 561, status.
3: 548, on it, route.
2: Copy.
0: Really, 561, status.

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1: 561, I'm Kirk for Amazon Clearance. Dispatch, what's your time?
0: I copy, thank you. Two down.
1: I've got one doggo on board. I'm going to go help 224 with the cows before heading up to the Humane Society. Leave me attached to this.
0: I copy, 1928.
1: Dispatch, you can 629 coming on scene.
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2: Sorry, go again.
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2: Yeah, if I'm on this call, I'll call 4.
0: 2-7-8-4-1, dispatch status.
3: Bigger and we're okay.
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3: 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A3, A3, A3, A3, A3, A3, A3, A3, A3, A3, A3, A3, A3, A3, A3, A3, A3, A3, A3, A3, A3, A3, A3, A3, A3, A3, A3, A
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0: 6159. We'll start doing traffic fire. 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
0: I'm going to block the number one westbound lane a ways back from where fire is right now. I think that's probably good enough. I'll just keep going backwards. Go up there and give us a hand, that'd be great.
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2: It's not talking to you,
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2: Has any plates been logged yet?
1: No, sir.
2: Okay, can you log a Nebraska commercial plate for me? It's going to be 786B as in boy on a Ford pickup truck.

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0: 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Can you copy? 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
3: 251, go ahead.
2: Do you want Kronk? He's on scene. He says he can get a flatbed. We're going to have to pull this out of the cable rail. I just don't want to jump your tow rotation.
3: Negative. He can start Kronk. That's
1: fine.
2: Lockway 108,
1: you're going to tell me to touch on it.
2: We're code 4, thank you.
1: 1934. 7 for 11, 7. Code 4.

0: Well, this is not as much.
1: Go ahead, man.
0: Yes, sir. I found two possible matches for the vehicles that you're looking for. I haven't logged in your call, including the incident numbers. Let me know if you need anything, Eric.
1: I should be good to go. Thank you so much, man.
0: Well, nice to meet you, guys.

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1: This is 5-1-9, sir, be advised. Hold that for 915.
0: Copy.
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3: Now, if I have a
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0: Hello, 915, I'm so sorry, you had a lot of wind. Can you repeat?
4: Okay, I'm going to go rest in.
3: Be clear, William, and then I'll be in route to the call.
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0: 551.
5: And Kingsburg 621, I've got a second for the other
0: one. Go
2: ahead. Logging additional custody. Keep the third unit coming this way.
0: Okay.
5: It's going to be Colorado Frank Paul Sam Zebra 13.
0: Copy. Just that April 1 unit, 12 team dispatch status.
6: April 1, code 49 units, okay.
0: 1939.
1: Say 509.
0: 909.
1: Can you show me with the rider on board?
0: Copy.

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1: 251, go ahead.
0: Can you confirm if these accents are the same, and would you like me to add them together?
1: 251, stand by. I don't know yet.
0: Copy. That's all you can say, is that?
2: He's a fine.
0: Sending you an animal complaint. It's 427 North 3rd Street for a dog being left outside all day and night.
2: I copy you, Judge.
0: Thank you, Judge.

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1: 262, I'll be in around.
0: Copy, would you like additional?
1: Confirm.
0: Copy, break. 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

0: 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Does not sound like any are currently in possession.
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2: Highway 34, eastbound, mile marker 109, Charles Lincoln Sam, Mary 70, white SUV.
1: Thank you, Mark.

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0: Can you also advise CDOT there was significant damage to the center median wiring?
1: Copy.

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1: 213.
0: Are these reporting that there is a group of young men smoking marijuana? There's going to be approximately 30 of them aging 18 to 20.
1: Copy. I'll be on some methamphetamine, sir.
0: Thank you, 38.

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0: Greeley Park, 6A, unit to back, copy on a disturbance at the Gateway Place apartment, 3769 25th Street. Block 3108, dispatch.
1: 4308.
2: 408.
0: I've been advised that there was quite a bit of damage to the barrier. I'm on the phone with KDOT. Can you give me an estimate of how much of it was damaged? 468 in a unit to back. RPs reporting people going in and out of location and a child screaming, people yelling in Spanish, still trying to get further.
1: Show me the house.
0: Thank you very much.
2: Yeah, let's go with about 200 or so feet and probably about 15 millimeter posts. It's definitely going to be something CDOT's going to want to come take a look at.
0: Copy.
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4: 251. Dispatch 502, go for it.
0: I'm currently on the phone with CDOT, and they do need a case number. Are you okay if I pull one? Good evening.
4: Hey, from?
0: Copy. Thank you, sir.
4: And 621, can you pull one for us, too, please?
0: Hey, from, would you like that one here?
4: No, we're good.
0: Copy.
2: Well, wait, same traffic, please.
0: Copy.
4: Hey, dispatch, Hudson 251. It looks like these two TAs are going to be related.
0: Copy, I will go ahead and pin them together.

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1: Peter.
0: We have a traffic hazard holding. It's located around 390 South Grove Creek Street. RP is reporting that there are cows on the road. May I show you guys?
1: Dispatch me 246.
2: Here from Midwest.
0: Thank you, Kojima. You can make calling.
1: It's me 246. You can attach me to 262 and show me in route as well.
0: Copy.
3: 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Still attached.

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0: Just to verify, sir, would you like me to append the unknown injuries into the extricate or the extricate into the unknown injuries?
1: You can just do the unknown injury.
0: Copy.

0: 212, 262. I need you to come upstairs when you arrive.
1: We do take 2 years of talking to the workshop.
0: Code 4, we got weapons secured. If we could also notify a co-responder, please.
1: Copy.
2: 262-247, do you want me to keep calling?
0: Yeah, if you don't mind, and then you could just hang out outside, it would be great.
2: Confirm.

0: 262 dispatch.
1: 262.
0: Doesn't appear that we have a south corresponder available. Would you like me to see if a north corresponder can give you a call?
1: That'd be great. Thank you.
0: Copy. Thank you, sir.

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0: Relay 551, status for unit dumping.
2: Four.
0: Lost movie 108 dispatch. Anybody?
3: 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Need 262 is requesting a co-responder to give a call if possible. Are you available to call that officer?
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5: 629.
4: Highway 34 eastbound, mile marker 109, Edward Lincoln Charles Hall 49, Flaxity.
0: Hi, sir. I was hoping to see if you would be able to see how much of the guardrail is sticking out, if there is any. I've got CDOT on the phone asking.
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1: 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B262 to touch. I'm a North co-responder trying to reach out for you. Could you give her a call?
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0: 29?
2: 24612.
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0: 108. 23 units for information. Medicals responding to Pelican Point Health and Rehab, 710 3rd Street, apartment 409, for a 74-year-old female that's conscious and breathing, that's sick, air for information at 2809.

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0: Murphy's been hearing gunshots go off for about 20 minutes and is hearing them 4 to 5 at a time. Last heard shot fired 2 minutes ago.
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0: Hi, Lewis.

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0: Pasadena State Vias Medical is en route to extended stay for a 29-year-old male, conscious breathing. RP took a fall and hit his head. Aired at 2014. 727. 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

I'll be Highway 85, southbound, and line worker, excuse me, County Road 40, with Colorado, Evernora.com, Fever 16, YG.

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0: I'm aware of the vehicle at Pleasant and Mountain View. You can go ahead and clear that, Sam.
1: Copy. Well, 213 dispatch.
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2: Custody released on someone to the hospital. 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
0: Okay, thank you. Okay. John 7831 dispatch.
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0: 213.
2: I just lost the phone with RP. Can we also advise Eaton of this? Sounds like they're going to be going eastbound 174 from 51.
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0: 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Copy, Rick. 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
1: 734.
0: Looks like this is an RP that keeps getting ding-dong ditched. Seems like an ongoing issue.
2: Copy 746, I'll take that. You can clear it here.
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1: Thank you.
0: 2235. 2262, you have called senior dispatch status.
1: Yep.
0: 262, I apologize. You keyed up. Can you confirm your code 4?
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0: 2025.
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1: Was there 915 this time?
0: 915. Okay, I just showed you, actually disregard 970 to pick them up, disregard.
1: Copy.
0: 23.

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1: Go for it.
0: Let's see, 251, unit 12, at hospital, dispatch center. Hudson 251, unit 17 at the hospital, dispatch status.
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0: 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We lost a winch remote. Can you come out here and help us out?
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0: A Windsor unit has a clear and copy disturbance, 645 Chestnut Street, apartment 101.
1: 959.
2: 948.
0: Going to be, they've been fighting with boyfriend for the last 2 days. He grabbed her RP and took her phone and now is refusing to leave. It is visible.
1: 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Both units being route emergent from RPD.
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4: 227, same traffic.
1: Copy that.
3: 8 from
1: IM. 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
2: Yeah, 210, same traffic.
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0: 959, I copy.
1: 2-4.
2: Yes, sir, 1248.
1: 1248.
2: You come in service, please, and that's 224.
1: Yes, sir.
5: Oh, 248, about 60.
2: 248.
5: We have three on scene. We can probably go take one of those tests or something else with it.
2: Yes, sir.

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0: Oh.
1: Very good, Jackson, let's see this.
0: I apologize, where are you cut out, what was that?
2: 10th Street, 95th Avenue, with personalized Nora Edward Lincoln, Mary Adam Ida. Can you send me a second? It's on a black Nissan. Or, I'm sorry, black Mitsubishi. Wrong car.
0: I got it.
1: There's no need for further checks on that service.
0: Copy.
3: 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Dispatch 1213. You can attach manual 245. And could you reopen that traffic in point and leave it impending?
0: 341.
3: 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Alpha Parkway and Southeast Frontage Road with Frank Charles Adam Williams 78 on a silver Subaru.
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1: 246.
0: Sorry, I guess you were trying to reach me. I am code 4, and I've cleared Sam off disservice.
1: Copy. Thank you, sir. 1213 dispatch.
0: 213.
1: Yes, sir. I'm not showing a traffic complaint in your unit history. I am showing a noise complaint. Is that the call you want reopened?
2: Yeah, you'll have to take a look and I'll advise.
1: Two available units to respond on a burglary in progress. 2034 6th Ave, apartment half.
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0: The last three of the incident number are 986.
1: Hi, copy. I was able to find it. My apologies.
0: Copy, thank you.
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1: 12345, dispatch, Evans. I'm happy, 242.
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3: 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RP says this is happening behind in the alley.
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2: 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We'll be in contact with the RP. 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
1: Henry,
0: right? Northbound 85, Canada 31, with David William Mary, Henry 62, red GMC truck.
1: Greeley 1 is clear for Greeley 560 at 2043. Copy.
3: Park 660.
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4: Dispatch, 248, clear for traffic.
1: 248.
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1: I have two mobiles for you. Can you confirm the last four of the one you want? Put in the call.
5: I do have drone on scene. I see a vehicle with a trunk open and door open. It's in the back of 2030. It's going to be the house just north of the call address.
4: Highway 85 southbound, Highway 60. It's going to be a black today and orange plate in front.
0: Oh, we're calling. And all at it and call.
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3: Copy. 582-544. I'm directly north of call address in the alleyway next to the driving unit. They went up to the front on the west end. They go along on the south end.
6: 582, I'm at the north end of the alley.
4: Next special, 24 is replacing the Tennessee boy Tom George, 6172 from that black breeze.
1: 24.
7: Evans,
3: 544, I'm coming off of 8th Avenue, Highway 34 right now. I can come up from the south.
1: Copy.
3: Copy. Send by. Okay, 2-5-0.
6: Go ahead.
3: Can you confirm the call address with RP?
6: Copy.
3: Do we have any additional units responding? As of now, it's just the three of us.
5: I don't see any movement near the vehicle with the door open.
6: RP confirms it's 2034.5, 6F.
3: Can you confirm if it's either the front residence or rear residence? There's two residences on 2034-6F.
6: It's the one access off of the alley.
3: Copy. Dispatch 5-0, give us another unit.
1: Copy, great.
3: CC544. I am on 21st Street right now, just off of the alleyway. Copy. 582, Old West Containment. Next arriving unit will link up with you up in the west end.
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5: Vehicle with the trunk open appears to have some type of tools in the trunk.
1: Be Highway 85 and 2nd Street with Wyoming plate 2-Paul-62-John-Tom on a Subaru. 2035.
3: This rear shed, there is some movement coming from inside of it near the alleyway where I'm located.
5: Are we ICU? Do you see the vehicle with the door open?
3: Affirm. Just standing by for cover. Is there anyone foot in the alleyway?
6: Affirm.
3: Copy. Do you want me to come up with you, or do you want me to hold here on the south side of the alley?
6: Walk in between
3: in the 2011 between 56 down. Just walk in north from 21st Street. Copy, I'll come around to the north.
1: 12345, 213, dispatch status.
8: Go for it, thanks.
1: 248.
3: This is our fourth, four more additional units.
1: Cruise 842, dispatch status.
8: Go for
1: it. 248.
6: 582, I'm on the north end of the alley.
3: 582, I have north containment. I need west containment.
6: Copy, I'll move around.

0: 5-6-400. We only have so many officers. Use the drone as appropriate and let's contact the suspect.
1: 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We'll go ahead and contact. 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
2: All right.

0: Hey, Brad, just thought about it.
1: Go for it.
0: Hi, Brad.
2: If I get a good vantage point, more than likely if I get a contact coming in from the east, if anyone does take off, then more than likely go west. So just keep that in mind from your vantage point.
3: I mean, just confirm, you hear the noise coming from the shed to the west of you, correct?
2: Correct, right next to the rear residence.
4: Dispatch Kingsburg 621.
3: Okay, it looks like the doors are shut. I'm not able to see inside.
5: 621.
3: I have an individual coming out and going to the car.
2: Copy. I'll be sure you said.
4: I'll take Kingsburg CR, please. No need to air, and I'm in service, Robert.
2: Confirm, is that a pickup?
3: Copy. It looks like a sedan, gray.
2: Give me the air. 582, are you set with West containment?
6: Negative, still walking in.
2: 582 in position.
3: Individual is going to be near the trailer.
2: Copy. Arctic, just go ahead and watch west and north containment.

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0: Eagle Unit, North. 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Come to the rear.
1: I got you, Rick.
0: Thank you.
2: Go ahead, 315.
1: Really
3: well. 2561, do you need me to continue or do you want me to quit?
1: Yes, sir. Just for information, we've got a traffic complaint, Pioneer Place and Carriage Drive. It was for a white bus with kids in it driving fast and screaming, flying through the neighborhood. It was last seen southbound going into a neighborhood. Just for information, RP didn't want contact. Really wanted code 42053.
2: Copy, so I'm going to advise.
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1: 22.
2: Go ahead, Ma.
4: Looks like a friend is threatening suicide, but they don't know the address. Our caller lives in Canada and is reporting this.
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4: John 341 dispatch status.
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0: 841.
2: Can you show me clear, Tom? Oh, correction, William. And it's passing to the M1 Bunkies.
0: Dispatch, Johnson, 843, you can attach by the M1 as well.

0: dispatch officer for one. If you can also find out from the call taker if they were asked to leave.
1: Copy.
2: Code 4 on those.
1: 227. Just waiting for one dispatch.
0: If one.
1: All 224 dispatch. Looks like they want them to leave is because they were revving at their engines and driving around crazy. I did ask the call taker, and they did not contact them already. They don't want to engage with them.
3: We have a driver complaint on mile marker 57 I-76 eastbound, ISDSP and Morgan County advised. May I show you advice?
0: 27.
1: Okay, copy.
4: 266. And then traffic complaint and D3, you could close that out. We're not going to have anyone over there.
3: They're going to be 2058.
5: Well, 248, well, 210. Meet me on deck.

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0: 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Show me how it says in contact at Glendale Circle and McD Court. I'll be out with 8 individuals.
1: Copy. Do you need a back?
0: Negative. Shift figure now.

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2: Dispatch,
0: we have a traffic complaint. Highway 34 bypass westbound and Highway 85 southbound. May I assure you advisor, do you want to be attached?
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0: World 78.
5: The traffic complaint on 34 and 85, RP's unknown, northbound, southbound. Can we advise both Greeley and Evans?
0: Have it up.

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1: Hey, Rick. It's going to be 1491, that's 1491.
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0: Spoke with the RP. They last saw the vehicle about 10 minutes ago. Confirmed unknown on direction of travel. If you could leave this on the board for the time being and clear me up for that.
1: Okay.
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3: Dispatch,
1: also 01. Sorry, two units on scene, dispatch status.
3: So you're the supervisor. 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If that means.
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0: 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Don't you locate?
1: Copy. 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
1: 502.
0: Highway 34 westbound, mile marker 108, David Edward Ocean, Mary 92, White Honda.
1: Copy.
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3: We'll be at State Highway 52 and Frederick Way out with Colorado Frank Young Ida Lincoln 5-4. It's going to be a white sedan.
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0: 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If you can take me off the back of it and just put it in the stack for them.
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2: 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You can clear it off before 10.
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1: One
0: 42nd Street and Highway 85 southbound with Frank Henry Mary Union 110. One occupant, four door SUV.
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0: I apologize, sir, that was for Meade. Copy, Meade. It looks like it was... Looks like the disturbance is that they were having a party with a minor drinking outside of the car. Now there is fighting and screaming. This is visible.
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3: Just confirm you said respond code.
4: Here's Ashwell, 227.
0: Hey, firm, 262 is requesting code. 227.
3: I copy. Shall we walk up?
4: Does Meek want to help with their disturbance?
0: 2123.
6: 746, Roger.
0: Copy. I'll confirm it, guys.
4: Copy. Thank you, ma'am.
0: You're welcome. 2124. Meek 255, would you like assistance from Weld as well? Meade 262, would you like assistance from Weld as well?
2: They're nearby,
0: that'd be great. 227, dispatch.
4: Go ahead now.
0: He stated that you're nearby, that's an apron. Do you want to be attached?

0: Hey, firm, you can attach me. I'll be in route.
1: 2124.
0: Sixty, you copy the assist out side agency.
2: Seven eight, I copy. Dispatch to Jen, go attach me to me. I'll be in route. Code, I request another unit's code as well. 7-8, you copy.
3: 1-3-9-22,
4: this one. Meet units and Firestone units in route to that disturbance. Be advised, it does look like the RP is seeing this from 13611 Topaz.
5: 2-6, you copy. They have three units in route code.
6: 972.
3: Just for information, we've got another RP calling in, reference the address, requesting civil standby. Numbers of the call.
4: Copy.
6: Copy, thank you.
4: Copy,
6: I'll be routine.
3: Dispatch, copy that. LT 20 status.
4: Code 4.
5: Dispatch 178. I'm trying to look at the map, just confirming the. I see the three units attached, but I can't see where the meat units are responding from.
3: If I want, I'll take a look at it. 1278, dispatch.
5: 78.
4: Meet 255, dispatch.
6: 255.
4: I have a harassment in progress that just dropped. Would you like me to air the information?
3: Yes, sir. It looks like one of the meat units is just down the road, and then we've got a Firestone unit that's coming off of County Road 28 near I-25 that's close by as well.
6: Yeah.
5: I copy. Thank you.
3: You're welcome. 2126.
4: Looks like boyfriend and RP have been fighting all day. He left and came back intoxicated. He is calling her nonstop, and he is currently in the driveway. Would you like me to see if I can get assistance from other agencies?
6: No, just show me advice. If it becomes more than that, let me know.
4: Copy.
5: And dispatch weld 7-8. Looks like I'm closer than both the weld units. I'll head up that way if they need any assistance.
3: I copy, just inform me. Do you want to be attached?
0: Dispatch on St. Paul, copy. St.
4: Paul 1.
5: Yeah, Aver.
3: Sorry, I'll check that.
7: Dispatch weld 2%.
0: I'll be in the parking lot of Red Barn Liquors with Colorado 10 tag 8732821 on the way to Rick.
3: 237. 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
3: Evans 134.
6: Yes.
3: Evans 134, I apologize, I had a radio problem. Can you repeat your last part?
6: You're okay. Clear Sam, station admin.
3: Tong, please. 2 hands, clear copy, and a disturbance, 72480. This Avenue Court.
8: Five, six, seven, plan to attach.
0: 5-6-8, attach me.
3: I copy. It's going to be a physical disturbance at a party and possibly multiple involved. Evans 7th units, for information, we have medical responding to the Maverick 3033 8th Avenue. It's going to be for a male party that came into the store, stated he had eaten something and now having an allergic reaction. 45-year-old male, conscious of breathing, aired for information at 2128.
8: 567, conscious of
3: 2128. 415, dispatch. Check Muldain holding at 9th Ave and 26th Street. RP called back requesting we can't argue it if I close out now.
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0: 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Really, Bentley 4-7. Have a good one, sir.
1: Yes, ma'am. I'll be at the 7-Eleven gas station off State Highway 52 and Frederick Way, out with Colorado Edward Paul Tom, Nora 08. It's going to be a white GMC.

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1: Dispatch, I'll see between traffic. 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
0: 6 run blocks on our first street. It's going to be a light color sedan, 1990s model, country yield, nothing headed westbound, high rate of speed, no longer pursuing, turning around.
2: Okay. We 255 units on scene dispatch status.
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4: Dispatch 50, I relocated a vehicle, 12th Avenue, air transferred, one male, white shirt, black pants. Over to going eastbound, Hanford Place, towards Levittown.
3: If in case I forgot, the address, the apartment number of the unit, N as in Nora.
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2: Dispatch, you in 315?
0: Andrew, 5. Well, it's 322, I'm still waiting to hear back from the call taker, but as of right now, it does look like it was put in as a verbal disturbance.
6: Really want to clear for a clearly medic there. Put on the
0: copy.
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8: 24, can you send me the second unit routine if one's not on the way already, please?
0: Is there copy? Okay, from what looks like, 432 is already attached. Would you like a third?
8: 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Thank you.
0: 2136.
7: 560 is struggling to get cuffed. DFR is going to be on the scene shortly.
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0: Looks like RP was only able to hear them and wasn't able to see them, so they can't confirm if it was physical or verbal.
5: Where is 560 again? 544 is in the area.
7: I copy. Thank you.
0: 2936.
9: Yes, ma'am. 501 Cussy. Hold 4. You release this channel. Put me in Cranford, please. Hold up.
6: Copy, Rick. Really want to code 42136.
9: There's a female suspect at large. That thief headed southbound between 12th Ave and 11th Ave from Cranford. Dispatch, 50 level, please.
6: What?
9: 930 Lincoln Queen Edward.
6: 2136.
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3: Yes, ma'am.

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1: No one passed.
0: Looks like Daniel is walking in the middle of the street and vehicles are honking at her.
1: Copy, show me around.
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0: Suspect's going to be a transgender male, last seen headed northbound on the alleyway between 11th and 12th from Crawford.
2: 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Is there a Spanish-speaking officer that could assist us with this traffic stop?
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0: I'll speak to you, Eduardo.
3: 240. Any available Spanish-speaking officer to back to Kono 420 on a traffic stop? Grandview Boulevard and Glen Creighton Drive.
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6: Hey, 42, I'll be my marker 114, Highway 34, westbound, with Colorado Charles Paul Mary, Tom 51, on a silver to Alcoa.
7: Thank you.
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0: So we're asking for a description of the at-large person on 3. 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
7: Highway 34, westbound, mile marker 108, Edwards, Edward, Ida, Nora 48, Gray,
3: 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Over 6.
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2: Lee, clear the scene. Can you put this call back in pending, please? I'll pick up later and attach with a live party inquiry.
1: Copy that. Really, 544 shadow tree unit something?
3: Good one.
1: Oh, very nice.

0: Excuse me for 2 seconds.
1: Go for it.
0: Copy. I don't know if I fixed that.
2: I'm sorry, just go for it.

0: 315 is on.
1: 315.
0: Really 502 status. Putting in an animal complaint, reference 321 will allow. Well, that's in 322, is one thing to touch us.
1: Copy, so no, that's something else. Go for it.
2: No, no, no, better.
0: Okay. Really 502 status.
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0: 69.
1: The 500 block left Cataract 49 with Colorado. Edward George Victor Young 57 on Bush River.
0: Okay.
2: This is Ashton on 431, log a play, please.
0: Go ahead.
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2: Project unit en route to this reservoir.
1: Oh, good question. B262, since I'm seeing dispatch, 2156.

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0: Highway 34 westbound, mile marker 108. Edward Frank David, Sam 73, Black Kia.
1: Great.
2: Can you prevent me from my call and attach me to 255's call, please?
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1: 262, would you still like to be attached to 255?
5: Yes, we know. 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
1: Copy that.
2: Pay for him.
1: 2157. Dispatch 255, traffic. Well, 255. I'm in the parking lot of Carl's Jr. off of 26th Street with Charlie Edward Frank Zebra 07.
5: And 19, I'm about to write.
2: Go.
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5: Come northbound on 17 on this side.
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0: Yes, I said it was 5:47.
1: 5:46. Really, 5:07, 3 is nothing.
0: I'll be at the 7-Eleven off of State Highway 52 in Perkin Way with Colorado David, Robert King, King 36. It's going to be a Silver Ford Fusion.
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0: 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I'm not able to pull up a block ring.
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2: You show me a pass with the traffic complaint, and can you send it over to Patcall and Adams County?
1: For the 425. Abram.
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1: 245.
2: Twenty third Avenue, just north of Highway 34 with 8716246 on a gray Honda.
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1: Copy, Rick. Civil unit back, relay 551, on suspicious, 34th Ave, 2nd Street.
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1: 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Can you confirm that room number you put out?
0: 219. 219.
1: 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Thank you.

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1: 734.
0: Highway 119, County Road 5 North, of Colorado, Edward, Victor, Edward 37 on a black Mercedes sedan.

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1: 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Are you still on scene?
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1: 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I'm going to give you a quick call, Sarge.
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0: 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It looks like more so just in a field.
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3: Dispatch, Kingsburg 69 traffic. 11,000 block, Love County Road 49, Colorado, Edward John Lincoln. Right 97, small Honda SUV.
4: Highway 34 westbound, mile marker 108, David Lieber Young, stand 03, brown or dark gray sedan.

0: This is Mr. Kennel 431. Can you let me know what they come back here?
1: 431, can you confirm that play for me? It's coming back, no record.
0: Charles, Nora, Charles, Queen, 26.
1: Hold 245, dispatch status. Really, 560, you have a 3-unit copy?
0: 4.
1: Well, 245, dispatch status. 431, Charles, Nora, Charles, Queen, 26, comes clear, no record.
0: Okay, copy, thank you.
1: 26.

0: Any available units back well 245 on a traffic stop, 23rd Ave, Highway 34, bypass eastbound, not answering status check.
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1: Plethora.
0: Have you find a key number to this call yet? And if not, can you in the air case?
1: 431, I copied the case number. The rest of your traffic was inaudible.
0: If you could add the case number, if there's not one pulled, can you pull one, please, there?
1: Affirm, CR is going to be 1342 again, 1342.
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1: Bill Firestone Boulevard and the I-25 northbound ramp with Colorado, John, David, Ida, Adam, Zebra, 1, Black, Mercedes.
0: Happy. Go again, you were digital.
4: Did I talk to the office session?
5: 227-248, standby. We've got a check holding off 33. It looks like it might end up being something if you want to take a look at that.
0: 321-570, dispatch.
4: 70. I own parking lot north side with a dual U Dodge Ram. Can you go play the second?
0: Copy, and I apologize. Are you cut out for that location?
4: Be in the at home parking lot, Colorado, David Franks Union 90. I'm going for
0: it. Sam County is asking if you would be available to help. Look like they have a traffic stop, 23rd Ave, Highway 34 bypass on the eastbound side. They're needing a Spanish speaking officer. Copy.
6: 570
0: on 1-9. 2-2-3? 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
6: I'm code
0: 4,
6: thank you.
0: 2-2-13.
4: Well, 2-2-5, dispatch. 2-2-2.
0: Yes, sir, do you want to be attached to the triple being at 4-8?
7: Dispatch 5-8, traffic.
4: Alrighty.
7: Dispatch 35-7, traffic. Unit calling. Hey, firm, can we get a Flatville or some south unit to go and check on it, right? I'll be coming from Fort Lumpton.
4: That's Roger 547 traffic.
0: Copy.
8: I'm going to be in the 300 block of 23rd Avenue with David Henry Sam Charles 19. It's going to be a silver Hyundai Elantra 21.
0: 547.
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5: The loud party and noise complaint, they're both pending in 3. They look like they're going to be related if you can attach them.
7: State Highway 52 and Cherry out with Colorado Personal Lincoln. 1 in Lincoln, Ida, Tom, Adam. It's going to be a dark gray SUV.
0: Okay, great. We'll do for 5 dispatch.
9: Bruce.
0: I have one of the early units headed your way for Spanish speaking.
9: I appreciate it.
0: Come on, thank you.
10: Dispatch
9: 1255.
10: 2-5-5. Second on 431, dispatch. 431. Can you send a Greeley officer to my location? I'm having a citizen try to flag me down during the traffic stop.
11: That's when he comes back seized as of 1-7-2025, saving vehicle sold on a 1997 Ford F-150 pickup truck, registered to a Warhan party out of Tacoma.
9: Okay, copy, thank you, Circle.
0: 2216. Available Greeley unit to back well 255 on a traffic stop. Carl Jr. on 11th Ave. A citizen trying to flag them down. My colleagues explain this much.
1: 554.
0: 2216. We've got a welfare check at Pittsburgh Corn Maze in county jurisdiction. They are asking if we could get a closer unit to respond as the cash deputy is responding from Fort Lumpton. It's an open line for a male yelling and a female saying, let go. You're showing the closest reprimand. Are you able to assist us?
10: Yes, I'm showing you
0: now. Thank you. Well, 227, dispatch.
9: Go ahead now.
10: Dispatch, I'm going to.
0: Yes, sir, I have one of the LaSalle units headed that way.
9: Copy, thank you.
10: Do you attach me as suspicious? Can you write me in, though?
0: You're welcome, great. 12265, dispatch status.
9: I'm code 4.
0: 2217. Someone is pounding on the RP's door. It's been 2 minutes ago when this happened. Has banged on the RP's door twice, saying that there's a big party down the road that RP is scared that it keeps happening.
4: Is that also wrong here, sir?
10: Copy him out.
0: Copy. Thank you.
1: Dispatch 554.
0: 554.
1: You attach myself to the 544 from 0255.
0: Okay.

0: 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If you're still online with RP, can you just transfer my workshop, please?
1: We're no longer on the line. Do you want me to call back?
0: Negative, I'll call. Thank you.
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1: 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Go ahead.
2: 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Will be.
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2: Highway 34 eastbound at Thompson Parkway with Lambert.
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0: dispatch. Dispatch 12,
1: 221. 221. Go ahead. We've got your RP calling back in. Do you want to transfer now?
2: Line 13, can we advise him to look in of my check well being and just to be on the lookout?
1: Thank you.
0: No contact made with driver. That landlord was out with you can clear those answers now.
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4: 21, you can attach me.
3: I don't see a Greeley unit attached to my traffic stop.
1: 2221. That's correct, sir. I put an AOA on their board. I should have 570 headed your way. Let me double check.
4: 21, what's the info?
1: It's truck 2417 from Fire. They are stating to have law attached reference. A call comment from the RP rate.
4: Okay.
1: Just for information, that's going to be an A firm. The AOA is attached to 570. She is the Spanish speaking officer. She's on her way.
3: Thank you.
1: You're welcome. 2222. It looks like it's going to be a residential single family dwelling that has a fire alarm going off, and it's supposed to be vacant property. No one is currently living there. Unsure what's going on.
0: Dispatch
1: 1278.
0: Copy. Regarding the check will being at Fritzler's, the two phone numbers, which is the one I described.
1: Copy.
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0: Henry 119 and East 24-ish. Northbound Rambush, Crowell, Edward, Henry Adam, Boy 42 on a white SUV.
1: Code 4.
2: This guy's what, 265?
1: What, 265?
2: Hey, just for my information on this noise complaint, is the RP complaining about neighbors riding motorcycles in their field or in RP's field?
3: American 894 dispatch, copy on an AOA at the BD.
4: 894.
3: Probably back at there, 504 unit, Buffy. Looks like county is currently working a check well-being, and they are just advising Volo.
1: It looks like they are upset about them riding motorcycles in the field across from the address. I'm assuming that the address that's listed belongs to the RP, so I think it's the owner of the field.
5: Code 4, show me route to NCMC, 1-0,
4: clear. Copy.
2: I copy, thank you much.
1: Did you have 24? You're on 22-4. 22-4.
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4: I'm going to be on scene area, and I see that call note about the last rapid SOS. Do we have an additional SOS for that?
7: I'm not sure if Fort Lincoln has anything going on, but can we see if they're available to send us a couple more units so we can kind of start kicking the people out of here?
1: I got you. Let me check on that.

0: 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Warehouse interlock, Bowie.
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2: I got it, I'll get it
1: there now. 527. Put me out with Frederick 547 and change the address to 52 in Cherry. It'll be in Tacoma, not Hudson.
2: Copy.
0: Dispatch 527.
2: I would do. That's always the same. Any available units back level 210 on a loud party, Low County Road 37, Low County Road 14, special attention to Fort Lufton, Hudson, and Lockbowie.
0: Highway 34 westbound, mile marker 108, Frank X-ray Victor, John 02, red stamp.
2: 25. That's all I said.
1: 69. 527 dispatch.
2: So that was the most recent Profit SOS update. That was about 8 minutes ago for the website.
1: Go ahead. 547 looks like they closed their traffic stop. Do you like me to reopen? Hi, Taffy, thank you.
3: Negative, thank you.
2: 2225. Okay, 551, 582 status. 411, 322, dispatch.
0: 0919, well, 327, correct.
4: Go for 322.
5: 582, code 4.
2: Okay, perfect. Well, unit standby, 411 322. You are showing as the next closest unit for well 27. How do you advise?
0: Vicar.
4: What is coming in?
2: They're requesting assistance on a loud party. Their answer is taken from
0: the
2: loud.
0: With the corn maze, which is the call address, and ensure that no crime was committed there. If there is a crime, can you just hold the scene for county and we'll be there as soon as we can? Last known direction of travel was westbound on 44 for this guy. So
2: County unit, standby. We're less than 322. They need assistance on a loud party. They're going to start kicking people out.
4: Shelter situation out.
2: Copy, thank you. Well, unit, area traffic again.
0: 50919, Wilk 227. If you wouldn't mind stopping at the corn maze, which is the call address, and just holding the scene for us in case anything criminal did occur, break.
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2: Wilk 220.
1: Well, 227, LaSalle, 869 direct. Can you put me on the citizen contact on Cimarron Trail?
0: Last known direction of travel for this car is going to be westbound, so I'm going to be looking for him there on General 44.
6: 27, go ahead.
0: 29, copy. 915, do you copy?
2: Copy, do you have an address on your right cross?
7: No,
1: I'm closest residence is 670 Cimarron Trail.
0: Dispatch, going on
2: 432.
1: Okay, I checked with the parking lot guiders, and none of them heard anything. Do you want me to go check inside if they heard anything or saw anything?
2: 432.
6: Yes, please. Thank you.
0: I'll be in my office going to PD with one adult male in custody. 30 miles is in the comments.
2: Copy.
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2: Fort Lipton wants to know what kind of response you want.
7: Just Virginia, it's going to just be kind of a show of force to start seeing if we get these guys to start leaving out of here.
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0: Would you stand Flatville down? LaSalle's at that call address. We got everything handled. Thank you for me, please.
7: Send me the loud party on Marigold later, the info, please.
2: Hi, copy. Just inform me you want both of them to stand down. We have 915 and 909 on.
0: Thank you.
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8: Based on accurate information, vehicle is possibly a red Tesla Model 3, license plate, Frank Ocean Paul Henry 19.
9: Is this limited? You can preempt me and touch me left.
2: Dispatcher, 22.
0: 22. 22, 29. Copy, break. Dispatch, can you get that vehicle boloed out to Johnstown Milligan, please?
2: Okay, copy.
1: Will you show both units at 2622 Shooting Star Way, please? We'll be in contact with multiple, it's a very large place.
2: 23. Jump on 841 dispatch.
10: 841.
2: I should advise with the COA. It looks like it's out of county. They are just wanting to advise you and Millie Canovolo.
10: If we'll talk, thank you.
2: 2231.
11: 231. We're the same one that 894 is on. Do we have a direction of travel or have any idea where this car might be going?
2: See if I can get some info from county.
11: Thank you much.

0: 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Thank you, Victor.
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0: 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Sorry, memory here keeps cutting out. I'm en route to Mack County on that last party call, along with 110, the one that 322 is going to.
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0: It looks like the 265 I copy is driving. The couples are intoxicated, physically fighting with each other. Security did tell them to leave. We've got a suspect, a female, white female in her 20s wearing a black shirt with brown hair to her shoulders. Right. Continuing, it looks like everyone's still on scene, no access to weapons.
1: I copy, are they separated?
0: That's negative.
1: I copy, I will... Is this still physical?
0: No paper.
1: Copy and route code.
0: All right.
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3: Dispatch, I'll take 13. I can start heading that way. I'll just be in route 13.
0: I copy. Just an A31 dispatcher.
4: Dispatch wild 2-4-6. I'll be up to Super Roscoe.
5: Yes, sir.
0: In regards to that AOA, it looks like they were going westbound.
2: 2-3-6, you broke up there. What were you saying?
5: I copy from what last route or location.
0: Let me see if I can get a little bit more information.
5: I'm already in route for the corn maze. I'll be in route code.
6: Okay, I believe this is the thing that 210 was talking about. Is that Highway 85 and 44?
2: It looks like they have 2 units on scene. Just return. Routine, sorry.
0: Let me verify here. Give me just a moment.
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1: 227, go ahead now.
0: One of the Flatville units is offering assistance. 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
4: Yes, please.
0: Copy that.
7: I believe we have some units showing up to assist us with this party. For those arriving, if you guys can just kind of stage up around this property. It's in the northwest corner and just turn on your lights. We're just trying to get people to leave safely.
1: Dispatch, Flatville and Rosemont routine.
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5: 108,
9: A4. Highway 34, westbound, mile marker 108. The motorcycle, 84, standby, please.
0: 322, I copy.
8: I was getting off the phone with my RP. Can you advise what units we have in route code and if 227 needs another unit in route code?
7: Well, 210, appreciate your business help.
9: Yeah, that'll be 8485661.
0: Hi, guys. No problem. I got you, great. 6143, one dispatch, Josh. At this time, we have 227 in route code as well as 236.
8: Code for you, Larry, and
0: 2236?
8: I copy. 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
8: Hey, I'm closer than you. I'll take your code run. Break 7-8, copy.
2: 236 is routine. They have 2 units on scene, flat rolls down the road. Sounds like the female's just pacing around currently.
8: 265, I copy. Break dispatch roll 265. I'll be back to routine.
0: John, stop. 231 dispatch. What's probably just saying this one?
5: Hey, doing?
0: Nothing.
2: 26578, I'm heading in that direction, so if you want to stay at noise, you're good.
0: I apologize, I'm trying to get some information from the county dispatcher, but they are very busy right now. It looks like this was coming from a Chrysler's corn maze on 33.
8: I copy. Great. Dispatch, well, 265, you can just grab me, Sam.
0: I copy.
5: Okay, we're advised, you can just keep it coming.
0: Copy. For information, we have another report of a different visible disturbance that was taking place at the Chrysler corn maze. It looks like, per my last RP, that there was security and PD out there. Are you with them currently?
1: Dispatch 227, I'm on scene. Where is this disturbance taking place, ma'am?
0: It's reported to be at the south end by the gated area tank. Right?
10: Negative, not with that one. I will go try to look for that one as well, okay?
0: I copy, sounds good. From the IRP, they were out at the industrial, like, farming towers and equipment out there. Continuing, it also sounds like they're possibly at an industrial farm tower somewhere on the property.
1: I copy, thank you, ma'am.
0: From 23.
10: I copy. That's going to be my rough area that I'm at in contact with the two from the original disturbance.
0: I copy. 22.
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11: County Road 9 North and 24 North of Colorado. Adam, Tom, Adam, Lincoln 16 and the right civil.
0: Roger.
12: TV in the west side of the parking lot on the last lane. I'm with security right now, heading over.
0: Okay, I apologize. Can you repeat those cross streets? I have quite a bit of background here. Copy.
11: It's going to be County Road 9 half and 24 half.
0: Copy.
6: This is West Lafayette, right?
0: How is it?
6: I'm on scene with Montana. I'm going to go to Kennedy's now.
0: Copy. I'll do 27. Go for it. Copy, Adams 1-8-1-7.
10: Go for it. 22. I'm going to be in contact with the RP Ashley for one of the disturbances. They are going to be linked, so you can do them together.
0: I copy, 22-40. For the 842 status.
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0: Can you please put me on a foot patrol at my address, 522 27th Street in Garden City? I'll be starting behind there and walking under the bridge of the 85 ramp.
1: Dispatcher, 547, what is it?
2: 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I got you. Just confirming because I had background. 1522 27th Street.
0: 522 27th Street.
2: I got you. Thank you.
1: 7100 block at State Highway 52, Colorado, Frank Charles John, call 43. It's going to be a silver 4 4 10. 22778.

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0: 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Unit to clear a copy on another physical disturbance, 14469, Bluff County Road 17. 224,
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1: Yes, sir, code 4.
0: 10-244. Copy, all fire stations, be advised, it does look like this is a physical disturbance. Are we reporting that a female has been aggressive with other people and assaulted several? She is intoxicated. And it looks like there's going to be 3 to 4 people involved.
3: Dispatch 509, we have 2 adult males detained.
0: Okay.
2: That's the first one, 7-7-4.
1: Do a code 4.
3: Copy, is it still physical?
0: Copy. It's going to be an apron.
3: I'm sorry, did I say apron?
0: Apron, sir. Sorry about that.
3: Copy, you're showing me a route code. Can you find the south unit to turn it there?
0: Apron, all of it.
1: Hey.
4: 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I got 2 county deputies breaking off to go to a disturbance. If I can get one of you guys back up here to assist me.
5: Dispatch Walter 8, I'm just south of the 17th disturbance. Can you preempt attach me to that? I'll be on scene here just in a minute.
0: I copy. Do you still want to see another unit? It looks like needs to look like.
5: Yeah, you for they can start this way.
0: I copy.
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0: Copy. 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
2: 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I'm hot.
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0: 2-3-5. Copy break. 2 Potville units. A clear and copy on a disturbance. Potville apartment 1102.
5: Regarding that traffic complaint on 60, all of our south units are going to be tied up. If it's northbound, can we advise Milliken and clear it off? And if it's southbound, can we advise Potville and do the same?
1: Normal, fine.
0: I copy. It sounds like it's
1: not possible. Okay. Dispatch
0: 178. Looks like boyfriend is threatening to hit RP. This is a verbal domestic dispute at this time. Looks like the there is possible knife.
1: Copy. I'm on scene in contact, code 4. She's just kind of hanging out there, just making sure she's not driving. Probably everybody can slow down. If one, the closest unit wants to continue, that's fine. Just, routine.
0: Copy, yeah. Copy, would you like me to try and get you back?
3: Did you pull back routine?
1: Sure. Dispatch 210.
0: Copy, break. 210.
1: I've been reattaching to this party. I'll be back on scene with this. Dispatch 564.
0: Any available units back, platform 915 on a disturbance. The Platteville apartment 1102.
4: I'm just confirming the one off of 3714.
0: Hi, sir.
1: Hey, friend, thank you.
0: Hi, you're pretty good.
1: Can you start one more unit to our call routine?
3: No, and I have to be en route. I'll be breaking off from first place.
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0: I'll be able to unit back to Greeley 534 on a triple beam at 2610 51st Avenue, Ruti. 341.
6: 502, I'll be close.
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7: I was 16, Volcano Road 15 with, I'm Ocean Henry, Boy 24 on a black, yeah.
0: Copy. Two fire students to clear and copy on a disturbance, 10670 Jake Jeff Boulevard, apartment 5201.
8: First room 737.
0: Looks like sister and her boyfriend are having a disturbance and RP is there to pick her up.
8: 737, is it physical?
0: Well, 227, dispatch status, bring you a copy.
9: We're all good for it, thank you, ma'am.
0: At this time, it looks like it's being reported as verbal.
8: Copy that, I'll be in route.
0: Copy, I'll try and get you back.
10: 737, Frederick 548, do you want it back?
5: Dispatch, fire zone 710, go ahead and attach me.
0: Copy, Frederick 548, are you also going?
10: Fire zone 710, do you want me to head that way?
5: Negative, thank you, though.
0: Copy.
11: 578-564.
0: Arsenal 737 and 710. It does look like we are getting an additional RP. Looks like RPC is men fighting outside of her door.
11: 578-564.
8: 737 and 9, copy. I'll be in route code.

0: Happy Bee cars, it does look like they are physically yelling, have hands on each other, hurt a woman to stop her line six. It looks like there's unknown weapons, but here's them now.
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2: 7-3-7-9,
0: traffic. 22-52.
1: We have a call at this location about 30, 45 minutes ago, kind of the same description with a female that was walking in the roadway.
3: I don't believe so. Let me double check and I'll advise.

0: first on 737 and 710. It does look like the RP is stating that they are currently leaving. Suspect is staying on scene. It does look like possible ETOH involved.
1: Is there a vehicle description?
0: Not at this time. It does look like the RP has disconnected. We attempted to contact and no answer.
2: Really bad. Like 4 status, 3 units on scene. Well, 7-8, good match.
1: Go 4. 7-8.
2: If there are just trips to call for all of the 3, I'm not seeing anything that would indicate someone walking in the road. Are you guys good 4 over there?
1: Yeah, I'm good 4.

0: 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Can you clear all units from the detail and show the segment watch?
1: Thank you.

0: Yes, yes, I'll report it.
1: I'll report it.
0: All parties have dispersed. You can clear all units in. Okay. 224 or 227, or 248, do you need additional lights or disturbances?
1: Johnson, if I want to go ahead. 2252.
2: 227, I'm code 4 here, so I'm going to get
3: 915, 919.
2: Correct.
3: No. Oh. Go to admin.
1: 478, dispatch.
3: 78. Sure.
1: Yes, sir. I was actually able to find a call with a female walking in the road. It looks like it popped up in Clapdale jurisdiction, but it was for a female in her coral compliant tank top and shorts.
4: Dispatch, Charger 537 traffic.
1: Go ahead. Really fast, you 473 units, something.
3: Okay, that sounds consistent with the situation, but I was just checking. Thank you.
1: Come on,
5: 561, we are code 4 of 1 on roadside.
0: 7824.
4: Highway 52, and 1 in Bailey, Edward, Ida, Sam. I think it's going to be a 076, block SUV.
3: 78.
1: Okay.
0: Do you need a third down there?
3: I'm sorry, say it again.
0: Do you need a third deputy down there?
3: Negative.
0: Have a break. Dispatch call 248. I'm going to attach me to the loud party off 2843.
1: For that?
3: 2-9-3.
1: 2-9-3. 1-0-9-7-2 dispatch.
6: 972.
1: It sounds like we have the Tiffany party calling back in. She was on the phone with one of you guys and got disconnected. We still have her on the line. Do you want us to transfer her over to one of you?
6: Copy. If you could send her to me, please.
3: 578-564.
1: 578.
3: 22-3.
7: Tag 3. Dispatch, Charge 737, can you give me a bottom number?
8: Yes, sir, I'm calling to be 5201. That's 5201.
7: All right, copy. Thank you.
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1: 22-54. 22-54. 22-54. 22-54. 22-54. 22-54. 22-54. 22-54. 22-54. 22-54. 22-54. 22-54. 22-54. 22-54. 22-54. 22-54. 22-54. 22-54. 22-54. 22-54. 22-54. 22-54. 22-54. 22-54. 22-54. 22-54. 22-54. 22-54. 22-54. 22-54. 22-54. 22-54. 22-54. 22-54. 22-54. 22-54. 22-54. 22-54. 22-54. 22-54. 22-54. 22-54. 22-54. 22-54. 22-54. 22-54. 22-54. 22-54. 22-54. 22-54. 22-54. 22-54. 22-54. 22-54. 22-54. 22-54. 22-54. 22-54. 22-54. 22-54. 22-54. 22-54. 22-54. 22-54. 22-54. 22-54. 22-54. 22-54. 22-54. 22-54. 22-54. 22-54. 22-54. 22-54. 22-54. 22-54.

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0: 9134 on north, what's your location? Final stop is going to be 3022, first half.
1: I respond to 37 and stop the dispatch status.
0: Copy. Dispatch will be over.
1: Roger. First stop 737 and 710 dispatch status.

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1: Go for it.
0: 2266. Unit 6 are copy on a burn in progress, 991 East 28th Street, apartment A.
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3: Dispatch 213, can you clear me off the back of this and attach me to that?
0: I copy. RP's reporting that they believe that someone is breaking into their friend's house right now. It sounds like they're not on scene, however, driving to that location, break. Continuing, it doesn't indicate how RP's getting this information. I can confirm with the call taker.
3: Dispatch, what's your call for the traffic?
0: 947.
3: State Highway 52 in Forest out with Colorado. It's like Frank Ocean George Adam 10. It's going to be a silver F-150.
0: Okay. Well, 265 dispatch.
2: 265.
0: RP reported, correction, call taker reported that the RP is seeing this on camera. RP and their friend are going to the location of a white Toyota Camry.
2: Copy. Confirming, is the RP in the Camry?
0: Five seven eight, 5 6 4. 7 8. Three. 2 2 15. RP and the friend will be in the Camry. They are seeing someone possibly in the house or trying to get into the house through a camera. There will be a dog on scene, but they advise it differently.
2: I copy, thank you.
0: 258.
3: Dispatch, 1-2-10.
0: 1-2-10.
3: That burn in progress. Can you tell them to please stay in their vehicle and do not get out until officers approach them?
0: Paper.
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0: 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Just go ahead and clear us if they're handling.
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3: 65.
2: It's going to be Teller and 74. 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
1: Clearly 544 status.
4: Go for it. Send checks.
1: Yes, sir. Your RP is on scene at the location. However, she's parked at the end of the road, and I did advise her to stay in the vehicle and wait for you guys to contact her.
3: All right, wait.
1: Turn ahead.
4: I copy. Thank you much.
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2: Sorry, it's going to be Colorado Plate, Adam Victor Charles Zebra, 49. I'll be on a black, black sedan.
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1: 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I copy, break. There's 734, repeat. Call 224, 1278, dispatch status.
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1: No, that's the 4. 213 dispatch. Yes, sir, we have a passive servant holding on Volcano Road 43. Make sure you advise for now.
0: Yeah.

0: Well, due to correction, 255 dispatch status.
1: So far, thank you. We can clear all parties now.
0: Come here, there.
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2: From here on, just show me advice of all loud parties that come out and we'll handle them when we get there.
0: Hi there, Jeff. That was 191 units, got it. So far. Copy, let's tell you this thing, Scott. Are you 5% on your car, Scott?
3: That's what I think you can.
0: 23, Jeff.
3: Dispatch was 191 traffic.
0: What's that way, 6-9 on County Channel, dispatch status?
3: 37th Street, St. Brain, with Edward Paul Charles, Queen 89, is going to be on a white Kia.
0: Copy. Confirm across the 37th Street. No answer, I'm getting.
3: St. Brain Street.
0: Hi, copy. What's that way, 6-9, dispatch status?
1: Okay.
0: 22.
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0: 8 for Papa Maximus. I will be around to the suggestions.
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2: 20,
1: did you have traffic for
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3: 237. Go ahead.
1: Sounds like a neighbor kid refusing to leave RP's house.
3: You can show me.
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4: Can you bring up the office left party and actually catch me the one off 37?
6: Dispatch, 553.
1: Okay. It's going to be, I believe it's underage drinking that's going on and they're being loud. The leads from this address about 5 o'clock. Hey, for my apologies.
6: Can you show myself 532 out at 307 Linden?
2: 5 on a copy, just leave it pen.
1: Copy. I'm sorry, repeat high background.
2: Just let it pen, please.
1: Okay. 1224, 1278, dispatch status.
2: 78, code 4.
1: Turn to right.
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2: Pressure 537, I'm in route.
1: Copy that. Case number is going to be 6435. I guess 6435. And are you guys still code 4? Copy. And would you like a box?
4: Confirm. Code 4. Thank you, ma'am.
2: I can advise.
1: Copy.
6: This is 547. You can clear me, Tom, and I'll be in route here shortly.
1: Okay. That is 21.
6: Code 4, thank you.
7: 1226, 1255.
6: 266.
1: Dispatch alt 220 traffic.
7: Alt 220. Yeah, I just showed up on the scene. Where do you need me?
1: It's going to be Highway 85 at the Conoco with Colorado plate. Edward Queen, Robert, Nora, 40 on a Toyota.
6: 255, you could probably cancel right now. We're just clearing the house.
7: My training officer would like me to participate.
6: Okay. If it comes, so you can just hold the front of the house or check the backyard.
7: Okay.

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2: 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County Road 41, County Road 24, we'll be out with a Ford truck with Utah Police. 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

0: two available units to respond on a disturbance, 2504 24th Street, apartment 304. 566 and 588, it'll be clear shortly.
1: This is Astro Dick 547.
0: 547, 588.
1: Yes, ma'am, I'll be on scene. I'll be in contact before.
0: Okay.

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2: Bravo, I need another 6817.
0: 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I didn't catch that.
2: Arrival. Mileage 6897.
0: Copy. 248, go down with that, please. I saw you see it, but nothing came across.
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0: 1213. Sounds like there's loud music coming from the northeast.
1: Can you advise me of the TAM2? Anchor off. Anybody available for
0: one? I copy.
3: 322. Anything north of Barley Avenue would be in Aristocrat, which is county. Can you advise if they need assistance with that?
0: Copy. Well, 227, 236, dispatch status.
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5: Dispatch Frederick 537, it would be 9100 Harlequin, and then 9101 Harlequin. That's where I'm at, and I'm on scene code 4.
0: Copy.
4: Both males have been released. Clear both units, Robert, back on the detail.
0: Okay. First one, 737, dispatch status, units left in.
2: Sun 34, code 4.
0: 2321. Just 8-4-1, dispatch status.
1: 8-4-1, code 4.

0: Both males have been released. Clear both units, Robert, back on the detail.
1: Okay. First 737, dispatch status, units lifting.
2: Sun 34, code 4.
1: 2321. Just 841, dispatch status.
3: 841, code 4, no need.
1: 2321.

0: Well, super easy. You have driver's dispatch. Really nice of me. That is 3 units left. 4, thank you.
1: 5029.
2: Is that Corvette pickup truck we ran our call? Can you adjourn the RO, please?
0: Fantastic.

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2: Open 3 unit for traffic suspicious.
3: 948. We'll be at Resurrection Preschool off Royal Vista to the circle. I believe the address is 4755. Got an alarm going off.
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0: dish. That's what she does.
1: Okay.
0: Vehicle's warm. Worker here says that no one else should be on scene and does not recognize this vehicle as a RO.
1: Four-lifting unit to clear and copy on a traffic accident with unknown injuries, 1006 Lancaster Avenue. Left 10, please, thank you.

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1: Confirm cross the 257.
3: For Wilton Unit 25, it does look like he was going southbound on Lancaster in an SUV, 50 miles an hour or more. Now eastbound on 9th towards CS.
2: Point Plaza.
3: Suspect is currently driving a SUV, dark in color, with a license plate of Edward Mary Charles 19.
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4: copy.
1: Louisiana State Advisor, medical route to Anderson's Farm, 6728 Wells County Road 3 and a quarter for a 40-year-old male conscious breathing in Machete, near to 2326.
3: 2326.
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0: Can you bolo line 34 to local law south as a traffic complaint? Right.
3: Hello, can you be advised? It does look like suspect description is slender Hispanic female, dark hair, shorts, and dark shirt.
0: I'll be clear of the scene, code 4, no checks.
1: Well, 248, need on clearance, please.
4: 823, copy.
3: 322, I do have that plate in the call. Would you like me to run it and get information on it? 2327.
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5: 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Speaking to a juvenile, pink shirt, gray shorts.
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3: Call 322 and 312. Be advised that vehicle is going to be a black Mercedes ML.
4: 322, I copy. Can you show me around the area?
3: Copy.

0: Looks like it's a traffic accident with unknown injuries. There's a loud noise outside. Car ran into the neighbor's car. Unknown if there's injuries yet. Somebody is trying to leave the vehicle.
1: I copy. Can you attach me and I'll be in that bus?
2: Dispatchable, 266.
0: Copy. 266.
2: Can you bring up the attachment of that?
0: You were digital. Attach you to which call?
3: Well, it's just 322 it. Be advised, it does look like there is possible alcohol involved. Suspect is leaving in the vehicle.
2: The past disturbance, do you want?
0: Coming up.
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0: Let's see if I can get direction of travel.
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2: 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I'm going to watch the front.
3: 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Sorry, sir, yeah, I can attach.
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3: 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Okay.
0: I'll be in the west parking lot of the Shields with Charles M. Ida Zebra 17 on a red Hummer.
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1: Four left in units, stand by for Volo information. Break. Well, units request be advised, be on the lookout for a dark blue Jeep Cherokee 2020. Break. 1267, request status. RP is Justin Swagner driving from call address to Fort Lupton, has headlights out and is severely intoxicated. End of follow information.
2: I'm good for it. No need. Thank you, ma'am.
1: Okay. Dispatch Lupton 322, is this a rolling disturbance?
3: 12224, status for unit something.
2: Privilege.
1: Negative, this is from Wells 50 from earlier. It looks like the suspect just left intoxicated.
3: Copy, break. Wells 210, that's 3 units, copy.
1: I copy.
3: 2332.
1: Go for it. 2332. 3 units, 12 units, 12 units, 12
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1: 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12 units, 12 units, 12 units, 12 units, 12 units, 12 units, 12 units, 12 units, 12 units, 12 units, 12 units, 12 units, 12 units, 12 units, 12 units, 12 units, 12 units, 12 units, 12 units, 12 units, 12 units, 12 units, 12 units, 12 units, 12 units, 12 units, 12 units, 12 units, 12 units, 12 units,

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1: Pull up to the unit to clear and copy on a traffic accident with unknown injuries. 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
1: I apologize for the Lancaster call.
2: Hey, I do have a camper over here. Might have a generator running.
3: Negative for the 140192.
1: Negative, I do not have a unit number as of yet. It does look like it's a black SUV, which could be related to your earlier call.
3: I copy.
4: Copy,
1: 2233.
5: No, go ahead and stop me to that.
1: I apologize, Black Blue Unit. Can you confirm your badge?
6: Well, 210, well, 248. I'm going to be just east of where the fifth wheel is. I got the original person come back to talk to me.
3: Dispatch, 569.
5: Hey, from Molly, still with the accident in Copper Key.
0: Copy, either.
3: Do you have a direction of travel for this traffic complaint?
0: Highway 588-566, better. It states northbound on Highway 584.
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0: 548.
3: Copy. Can you advise Evans as well?
0: Copy. All units prepared to copy traffic complaint. Special attention Evans, northbound Highway 85, just as Evans left out.
7: I'm seeing that disturbance on the screen. Can you attach an instrument up? And can you also have a Tacoma unit head to that 1215 address in Tacoma just to check there as well?
0: Copy, break. All units be on the lookout for Black Chevy, possibly 2500 Edward Charles Tom X-ray 34 that's intoxicated. It's swerving all over the road, lane driving speed. Correction, speeding and driving is really slow. Airtime formation again, special attention Evans at 23.
1: Any available Tacoma unit to back Frederick 548 on a disturbance out of the Kono address, 1215 McDougall Court.
8: This is kind of 431. You can attach me and show me a route, please.
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1: Hey, friend. Thank you, sir.
7: Dispatch to Kono 406. Could you add me to 431's call, please?
3: Just pass left hand 322. Can you show me on scene? It'll be unit number 32.
1: Copy. And would you start
3: ambulance to my location for a female? Can you log Colorado Edward Mary Charles 19? I'll be in contact with the driver.
1: Copy. Would you like me to attach you to the call on 9th Street? 2335. And would you also like me to append those together? Are they related?
3: Confirm. I'll have one female in custody.
5: Let's look in 312. Show me all the 322.
1: Copy.
2: Dispatch 6425. 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
1: Copy. Do you need that, Aaron?
2: Right.
1: Copy.
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1: 431.
4: He is here. What I'm looking for at this house, please.
1: I apologize. You cut out. What was that?
4: Can you add the details of what I'm looking for at the 1215 McDougal?
1: Affirm. It looks like

0: 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RP did not provide any further. Her GPS is showing at the 1215 McDougal Court intercom.
1: Okay, guys.
0: 2237.

0: 224 is code for, I have an Uber route for this female party. You need to clear me off the back, right? You attached me to the chick while being in 3-0, head down that way.
1: Copy. Just
2: left in 312.
1: 312.
2: Relog Colorado, Edward, Mary, Charles 19, Black Mercedes, that's
1: good. Copy, I've already ran that plate and attached this call.
2: Copy, thank you.
1: 2338.

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0: Hey, Highway 85 at the Conoco with Colorado plate Adam Edward Cruz Robert, 94, on a Kia Sorento. Copy, I'll try and get you back.
3: I can advise on cover. Be okay for now.
1: 233.
0: Copy, thank you, too.
2: I got a wrong way driver on Highway 85 and 392. License plate will be Frank Henry, X-ray Victor, 47. Let's start me a second.
1: Copy.
3: Well, we're all clear from here. They got nothing left. Then you can attach me.
4: 1245 in route.
1: Copy. 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
5: Dispatch, can report to the line. You can show both guys on the plate.
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6: This is going to be Colorado, Edward George Robert Union, 09. Break for a second. Second going to be Colorado, Charles Nora Henry Zebra, 15.
0: Person 746, dispatch, status.
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1: 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Can you air the RO to that pickup truck one more time? Paper break.

0: Temporary, just confirming the license plate that you want aired is for the Utah plate.
1: Confirm Utah.
0: Copy, the RO is coming back to a Trevor Loft house out of Vernal.
1: Everything's perfect.
0: Sure, I'm trying to think.
2: This is number 431. Can you hear the RP's name, please?
3: Hey, firm. It's going to be Sandrine.
2: Okay, got it.
0: What's the name
2: on that?
3: 2341.
4: Report, thank you.
0: 2341. Really 570 dispatch.
2: Dispatch, number 431, what are the prices?
3: Go ahead.
0: All right.
2: Call out is temporary of 8800943.
0: Copy. Looks like Broomfield officers stopped that vehicle at the Popeyes on Center Place. They do have one in custody, but they're still wanting you guys to respond.
2: Inspector 547, I'll be on scene at the project location.
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6: Dispatch 502, I just spoke to the officer on the phone, and they're in custody, and we'll also make an advice if they need us in the future, but we are busy.
0: 210. Can we hold on that?
5: Found the owner of the truck. They're allowed to be here. You can clear both units, Sam. Thank you.
6: I know you can clear both units.
1: Yes, sir. How are you for it?
0: Super right.
1: Please dash from the check. We'll be in at 7-8 for Asher.
0: Copy that.
2: This is Asher, coming 4-3-1.
0: 4-3-1.
2: Logging out of place, please. David, Nora, Tom. Adam 07, and can you tell me who both those plates and measure, please?
0: Copy break. Really 544, 560, status in the hospital. Adam 21, unit status.
3: The temporary plate is coming back to a Maroon 2012 Honda Civic 2A Sandrine Pan Newsy out of Frederick, registration expires 10/26, break.
0: Totally perfect.
3: That plate ending in 07 is coming back to a green 2003 Ford Windstar to a Maria Puntins. Registration is active, expiration of 6/27.
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2: Hey, copy, thank you.
0: Evans 21 staff. 248.
1: 2243. 5%. 5%. 4 all city. For the noise complaint aristocrat, I see that Ford Lupton is offering assistance. If they wouldn't mind just running up there and checking on it, I'd appreciate it.
2: Our address off of Clark Drive, it appears that there's nobody at this residence right now.
0: Whether or not our unit status.
2: Roger, can you please turn on 4-1, be advised. This vehicle out here, the first person drink is warm. Good for it.
0: Thank you, Carter.
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4: I'll be out with two more up front of the call address.
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8: 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I'll be out with three cars in Culver's.
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2: Perfect chance to call 4-3-1.
4: Good.
2: I'm going to have to stay in green at the front door here. What do we have?
4: We're negative contact over here at the address on Clark.
2: All right, I'm positive here in Daytona. I'm with Van Dream now. What are we looking for?
4: Dispatch called it out as a domestic dispute, and then it was a hang-up, so there was no details beyond that.
2: Okay, copy.
3: Johnson 843 dispatch, copy on a check bill being 5000 Exposition Drive. 843. Looks like this is a transfer from Loveland. RP stated he waved his hands for an officer to stop and help him. The officer did not stop. Male was cussing, slurring, possible ETA.
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3: 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It's going to be 1844. That's 1844.
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2: Comfortable. 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
3: 236. 1-0-431, dispatch status. Two available units to respond on a disturbance. 1233 26th Avenue.
2: Arrived at the jail. Any mileage 84060. Out back on paper.
3: Right there, first up. 1-0-431, dispatch status. Frederick 547, Frederick units on scene, dispatch status. Two available units to respond on the disturbance, 1233 26th Avenue.
10: 4-4, thank you.
3: Can we read?
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3: 1-0-431-406, dispatch status. I copy, RP is advising he is hearing what he thinks is a male beating a female. We do have medical headed that way as well.
12: 432, I'll be on call.
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5: Regarding a loud party on Lowell Lane at Wilton Road 7, they're saying it's behind Children's. If that's it. Neighborhood there on the north side, is that going to be ours?
14: Abram, we actually have a call there now. It looks like Super 8 was on it, so it's been on the board for about an hour.
3: 7-8.
2: Okay. Dispatch 210, I will head that way after this one.
3: Have it up. Which one are you calling?
15: Dispatch 1255.
12: 432. Dispatch 431, he's got 4.
3: Copy, thank you, sir. 255.
2: 122, go. Go here, traffic. Dispatch 554.
12: Yes, sir, guys.
3: 554.
15: Can we get a couple of Windsor or Severance units to head this way? Yeah, probably 60, 70 cars and a bunch of very young people drinking and leaving.
3: My copy, sir.
2: Can you transfer the RP to more stuff?
14: 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And it's going to be just west of the location.
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2: 566.
14: You're showing us the next closest unit to well 255. How do you advise?
2: Dispatch well 266.
3: 266.
10: Dispatch was 919. I'll be on road 6.
3: Was it 919? 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
3: 74. Well 78. Johnson 841 dispatch. Hop on the check route being at the PD.
5: I'll be in contact with 2200 Block 74th Avenue, on call 4.
3: Okay.
10: What was the Weld unit requesting in my ad again?
14: I guess he's en route to a loud party complaint, 35621 Valley View Terrace apartment west of that location for a loud party, high school kids in the cul-de-sac. Again, he's still en route.
5: I'm sorry, I'm just trying to double check. The neighborhood on the south side of Old Lane, Center at 7, looking like it's Broomfield. Is that correct?
8: 841, I believe it's going to be the same. Stand by, just advise me for the moment.
3: Copy, be here. Dispatch on Sabre 3.
10: Copy. Just put it on our screen, and I'll take a look at how far it is.
3: Sabre 3.
14: It looks like about 8,000. I can give him a call and let him know.
3: Copy, 2050. It's going to be the same one. You can go ahead and just attend him.
6: Okay, yeah, that's going to be the neighborhood just on the other side of Children's, if that's what the RP is referring to. If we could request to go over there and double-check jurisdiction.
8: If our one, go ahead and attach me to the first one.
3: Copy.
14: Copy that, I'll get my bike.
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5: 24878, please go ahead and attack.
14: Go ahead, Isaac. 20 units back. 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
5: 561.
14: Isaac 1, units in back. RP's reporting a female pacing in front of his house looking for someone, but she does not know who that is.
5: 561, copy, next level.
14: Second.

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0: Yes, Advil 248.
1: 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Yes, Advil 243. Show me on 241.
0: Are you shutting down? Music stops and people are starting to leave. If you can clear me, Sam, and attach me to 78.
1: Copy. Okay. Well, 3 times as much.
0: Please, special 24.
1: Last year, go ahead.
0: T24, Uber arrives, you can clear with him.
1: 406, dispatch. Tiger.
0: Go ahead.
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3: 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Did you guys get it back from Windsor?
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2: 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Luckily, 108 and 110 dispatch status. 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
4: 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Paul Edward Young, Tom Edward Robert Zebra.
5: Well, 255. We no longer need it back, but if we could let Windsor and Severance know that we have about 50 cars leaving this area, possibly been drinking.
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1: Can I just show you advice on a loud party complaint, 2509 Haven Court?
6: Hey, from all pick up for a sec.
1: 2259. Well, 255, dispatch. Well, 213, dispatch status.
6: Good for thinking, no need.
1: Have a great. Well, 266, 73, I'm helping. Well, 266, dispatch 73, units on scene.
6: We're good for.
1: Your Honor. Well, 78, dispatch. Yes, sir. I passed on that loud party to Broomfield. Are you okay if we've taken off the board?
6: Yeah, you're fine. Thank you.
1: Room 0-100.
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0: Have an Appy ready for review, no rush.
1: I copy.

0: 312.
1: Kronk will be there in about 12 minutes.
0: Copy that. Code 4.
1: There's folks.
0: There's nice folks. Okay.
1: Super view. Really, 524 status at the hospital.
0: I'll be on channel 12266.
1: Copy that.
2: This is 12266.
1: Go ahead.
2: I have an adult male, Jesse.
1: Sure, Jim. We're open 322 dispatch. 222. I'm sure you're advised of this meet. It does look like it is in relation to the call that you are currently on. Good day, 524 service at the hospital. Hey, firm.
3: Go for it, thank you.
1: Good day. Good day.
4: Well, it's 78, we'll shoot for it.
5: I want to do it, see what comes out.
4: Have you seen anything else, sir?
3: Sorry, say it again.
4: Have you seen anything on 6?
3: That's a negative.

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1: Can you show me a route to Flat Valley Medical Center for a blood draw with one adult female, unit 2372, my list is 14975.
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0: Good morning, have a great day. Four, thank you. Here's up.
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1: We're UTL on the individual. Coming in clear by unit Sam and attach me to the loud party up on 68, please. Break. 224, road 24, it's going to be much closer than you are. You can really clear off and get caught up.
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2: It's going to be Ottawa and 21. Call out a passenger, personalized plate, Nancy David, Adam, Henry Ocean, Union, Sam, be on Toyota Avalon, green car.
0: Can you show me how this is in contact in front of Ulta? Okay. Good. Good. Great. Confirm what 12-4 you want to be a passenger?
3: 8-4-1, I'll be with her.
0: Copy, would you like to be clear of that triple B?
1: It's going to be the loud party off 168. And the house off.
0: Copy, thank you.
1: 4 and 2, counter on it.
3: Just put it back in the opinion for the moment.
0: Clear. I copy, thank you. Oh, 266, 3 and a copy.
3: Go for it.
0: All right.

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3: 431, clear me stand, please.
0: Copy. Going to 420, dispatch. Would you have a moment? Would you be able to give a landline in vehicle clearance? Very nice.

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1: 266.
0: Myself and Will 245 will be in Rock Bend, JC. And don't know custody on board.
1: 0-13. John 743, he is located at Ash 5.
2: How far?
1: 113.

0: operator 548, dispatch copy on the check opening 5232 Mount Arapahoe Circle.
1: 548.
0: RV's reporting that the neighbor is having a party and is concerned that there is underage drinking and driving.
1: All right, copy. Show me around.
0: 014. 7418, got it.
2: 41944.
3: Frederick 537, I'll head that way as well.
0: Copy. Dispatch off neighbor, please. 843. Can you show me the adult male, a cruise ride to 131 Hawthorne?

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0: Clear, Robert, and long way out, please. Thank you.
1: Copy, have a good night, sir.
0: Two, nine, thank you.
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0: I'm seeing at MJC, any miles, 59610. I'll be on that for permanent.

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0: 22778. Go ahead. Is the address on the call a party or the RV?
1: Unknown, but the RP is stating that it is the neighbor.
0: All right, copy. Hey, I sent it back with just a couple of things. After that, it should be good. We can see if 266 can get it taken care of while we go there.
1: Cheers, man.
2: Copy. Thank you, sir.
3: Dispatch, what's your number?
1: Yeah. Really, 415 dispatch.
3: Spoke to security on scene. They're going to talk to the owners to quiet it down. You can clear all units out.
4: 415.
1: Cover that. Just advising, I don't have a recommend at this point, but I do have 3 shots fired, all at the Center Place Premier at West Park location. Are you good if we have 10, and would you like me to try to send the next available?
4: Hey, firm to both those. Yes, please. Thank you.
1: How is it here?
0: Just as well, 266.
1: 266.
0: I'll be on scene at just some heading, so a couple of minutes.
4: This is 532.
1: Okay. What are you?
4: Show me route to the most recent shot fired for now. Keep the other one separate.
1: Okay.
0: Is that 139.9 traffic?
1: 1391.
0: We call it Ventana Way and Madera Way with Charlestown, John, 012.
1: Confirm this was traffic at that room.
0: Apologies, yes, it's going to be traffic.
1: Okay. Luckily, we want to dispatch copy on the noise complaint 1013 Plum Avenue.
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6: Dispatch 484, that's related to the rest of the shooting.
1: Avram, looks like it should be related. RP is reporting a party at this location and that there was a fight and somebody unloaded their gun.
6: Copy, we have officers in room.
1: Good night.
4: 532, I'm in ground code.
1: I got it. 1278, dispatch.
6: 400, same traffic.
1: I got it. Sure. May I usually advise of the fraud at NJC? Well, 6-4 just called in and stated there's a male in the lobby with evidence that he wants to talk to NJC.
0: Yeah, you firm advice.
1: You're fine.
4: Dispatch 378, you can do all the shots fired called into the shooting. I'm sure we'll win right to that.
1: Okay.
4: Dispatch 532.
1: 532. Well, 213, dispatch status at the original location.
4: Thanks, man. I call clear the channel.
2: Go for it, thank you.
1: You're fine. That'd be great. Gurley 1 is clear for Gurley 532 at 020.
4: Dispatch 532.
1: 532.
4: What's the most accurate address for the shooting?
1: It is going to be 3800 Center Place Drive, possibly Building 8, Apartment 109.
4: Copy. 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
1: Okay, from number 8, Unit 109.
4: Copy. On scene.
1: Yes, ma'am.

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4: Dispatch 722.
1: 722. Negative, I will do what I can type for you.
4: You can clear me, Sam, and touch me with me. I'll be on the phone.
0: Copy. Can someone call the RP and get the code for the building?
5: 532, 524.
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0: 532.
1: 341.
2: I'll be in to watch. Have a good weekend.
1: Copy. You too, sir.
5: Just for info, call notes of another group involved with a firearm that left towards TJ Maxx.
0: Copy. We're in contact with an RP. We're, He's showing the apartment number.
1: Pass off M322, I'll be on scene. Any mileage is 14988. Copy. 3622.

0: Copy. Male on a motorbike left from the area and is now over at the DE Cemetery.
1: 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Go ahead.
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1: 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Can they bypass this apartment involved?

0: the initial party location, I guess there was a group of five and a group of nine that were altercating, and then they came over here, and then I've got numerous 22 shell casings and possibly 40 or 9 mil.
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0: Who's still arriving, coming to the area?
2: 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What are you name?
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0: Good.
3: 343. Can you show under course you're right? Copy.
0: Hey, Sarge. We got YGs in this location. This is YI. We need to contact the other group that fled from here.
1: Oh, yeah, copy. I'm on the scene with the casings.
0: We're, everything's on scene is code 4 now. I think we can take another group of officers and try to track down the other people.
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4: 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Where did that approach?
0: Dispatch 532 above the plate.
4: BM 257 north in Bluegrass Way with Colorado. David Young, Henry, King 19.
3: Correct.
0: Frank, Ivan, John, Charles, 37.
3: There's me. 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

0: Reading 29th Avenue, Rock Point Drive, to Colorado Personalized, Adam 1, Nora Adam, Tom Edward. Correction on the plate, Adam 1, Victor, Nora Adam, Tom Edward. Set up black, red.
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4: We have the RV on the plate, contacting 2, go 4.

0: 1213, does that status update?
1: Go for it, thank you.
0: Thank you very much.
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0: Copy. Windsor units for information. We have medical responding to 711 3rd Street, apartment at Frank 4. It's going to be for a 53-year-old male that is conscious and breathing, that is sick at 0:32. Currently 532, dispatch.
2: 532.
0: Just advising, we had another RP call in saying they saw the suspect take off north on 42nd Avenue in a gray metallic, possibly Jeep.
2: 532, I copy. Hunting Green, 532.
3: Copy.
2: Can you and 561 working on locating the vehicle?
4: Yes, ma'am, 1248.
0: 1248.
5: 532, I apologize. Can you repeat?
2: Can you and 561 work on locating that vehicle, please?
4: Rise of the traffic complaint 3. We don't have anyone nearby, so can we notify Johnstown and Chief as well?
0: Neighbor? 578, hold on that way too.
5: Please pass for Wilson 322.
0: 322.
5: Can you air out the time this call came out?
0: Stay firm, it was 23:32.
5: Copy, thank you.
0: Copy, 33.

0: Green and Johnstown Unit 3 advise there is a traffic complaint on Wells Green, I-25 southbound, mile marker 253 for a ready. Looks like it's a Jeep. License plate is Edward David George William 26, unable to maintain lanes. Airing for information.
1: 262, copy.
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2: Close off.
0: With this being aired over south, can you leave it on the screen, but clear me off the back?
1: Sure.

0: Yes, special, how many 4-6 Shepard?
1: 8-4-6.
0: Mama 2x2, I-25 South Mama with Colorado Fleet, Edward Victor King, Sam 65 on a blacked out.
1: Copy. 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
1: 2 Fort Lupton units declaring copy on a disturbance, 1019 Park Avenue.
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2: He's going to be wearing light blue jeans that don't go all the way down. You can see his socks, oversized white belt hanging down, black sweater, white spots.
1: I got.
0: You can pre-empt me a test kind of disturbance. Can you start me a second?
1: Copy, Mike.
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0: Main and Chimney Park Drive, Colorado, Frank Young John, B19. 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
5: That was a potential match for that Jeep. 47-10, Arizona 9, Charles Adam, 777.
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5: Confirm 9 Charles Adam. What was the last? 777.
6: Oh, no, I can be on route.
0: Dispatch,
5: Wilson. Dispatch, Wilson,
1: how about you? Hi. Copy, thank you, sir. Well, Dina, go again.
7: Well, 2D4, does Fort Lupton want help with the disturbance?
5: Copy, comes back for matches.
3: Okay, for a minute,
5: bye. Regarding my trap complaint, that in our jurisdiction, it looks like it was eastbound in Severn.
1: Hello, 312 dispatch.
0: 312.
8: 535, I'm 47 on 16th, trying to catch up to you.
1: Got a weld officer asking if you'd like additional.
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1: Copy.
0: Dispatch, 210, myself and 224, we got before Lupton will be in front of you.
1: 338.
5: Hi, Copy. Okay, I have one other behind me. I'm going to fully hear in a second. What's my pass here?
1: 7-8, I'm behind
0: you. Just looking through the wall soon.
1: Copy.
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0: Dispatch, 210, what kind of response do I need to report this down the road?
1: Okay, perfect. 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
3: All 220 status.
0: 312.
1: Code 4, no need. Well, I was wondering what kind of response you want. Routine or code?
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5: Could be the 1500 block of 47th Avenue, Arizona, Charles, or 9 Charles Adams, 777. Great chief.
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6: 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Could you clear me, Robert?
8: 561, same traffic.
1: 7419 units, got it. Okay.
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3: 12210, that's going to be a code response from Fort Lupton. Again, emergent response from Fort Lupton.
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5: And dispatch 535, we'll be facing westbound 16th Street, 4700 block.
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2: for that.
1: Looks like the caller was calling from Tent in McKinney.
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11: Dispatch, well, 248, there's Fort Lupton 1 additional. I'm down at 6 and 85. I'm going to be closer than Lockbury.
2: I'll confirm it, bye.
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1: We're good for.
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2: Mom, 250, I-25 southbound, black, no bleeds.
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3: for it. 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
1: 4 left,
3: no disturbance. From the outside. 2-4-6. 1-8, got a runner on
0: foot westbound on set. Dispatch, 1-9-9 traffic.
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0: Hey, whoever saw this guy running, was he on a scooter or no?
1: Well, 210, the guy on the scooter drove by a couple times, so I don't believe he's involved.
0: Okay, I'm going to backtrack to the south from the alley.
3: He is on the disturbance of all 24.
0: He did on the shirt and then jumped over the back fence. He was on the foot.

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1: 108.
2: Got a witness here on the corner of McKinley and 10th. He's advising two males ran. One is shirtless between between 10th and 11th, somewhere in the alley. So they heard a bush rattle kind of behind his house. Second party took off westbound from 10th in the area of McKinley. He's also wearing a white cowboy hat.
1: Copy.
0: That's what I'm for. It. We'll be over here in the back of the alley. Looks like about two houses north of the bridge.
1: Copy.
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1: 178.
3: Will you attach me to weapons call? I'll be switching over to south.
4: 224, 210.
1: Okay.
2: 224.
4: Guy in the white cowboy, yeah, he got into a vehicle that was in front of the house, but he is not involved from what everyone here is saying, so he's out of here.
2: I'm not seeing anybody with a cowboy hat. I saw this guy take his shirt off and then hop the back fence. This guy has no shirt and matches the description that I saw.
4: Hey, from that, what should be involved? The other units, I just talked to the guy in the cowboy hat and I talked to the parties that are inside the house. He was at the house, but he was not related.
5: Dispatch, 484.
1: 484.
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1: Hey, we're trying to ID you right now.
2: I don't know.
0: Maybe.
3: Really, 532, status 4 unit copy.
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4: Hand her out to MCMC Joe Clarence.
2: That is going to come back to a beige 2001 Ford Mustang to an Alicia V out of Fort Lupton. Registration is active till 11 of 26. David Park?
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0: Four Lupton units at the main house, we'll have 2 for it.
1: 210, go ahead.
0: You know, do they have anything so far in terms of charges? This individual is not wanting to talk to us or anything.
1: Negative. Sounds like it was just a further altercation, but that's it.
0: Nothing next.
2: Well, it's in 322 to talk to
1: us. Bring him back over here so they can, I guess, go to bed.
2: 322, I'm 4. 256.

0: 12255, copy on an assault in progress, 19532, Weld County Road 50 and a half. Our page reporting that they were at a party and people started assaulting them. This occurred approximately 5 minutes ago. There's 50 people involved and two people that attacked RP. One suspect is going to be a white male, approximately 22 to 35. Do you want to back?
1: 248, 210. I'm going to bring one of the brothers over to get him.
2: 265, you can attach me.
3: 248, copy.
0: Sure, thanks.
3: 227, same traffic. I'll be coming from 44 and 85.
1: Is he still to the southwest of the house?
0: Copy that. All units be advised, RP advised that there are no weapons involved.
3: So where your truck's at, we're going to be directly in the backyard.
1: Okay, copy.
4: Yeah, that's one by one out of traffic.
1: So do we need to go to the front of my truck or do we need to go to the other side of the street?
4: 7th and Chestnut. Edward Adam William, Frank 85.
3: West side of your truck.
1: Okay, we're gonna walk down the alley then.
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2: Do you log me out, please, for the night? Have a good night.
1: Okay, have a good night, sir.

0: 5698.
1: Go ahead. Are you able to see me over here under the TJ Maxx? Dispatch 159.
0: Can you come over here when you get a chance with the card?
1: Will you show me out with
2: 972? Different. Sorry, baby, Jeffrey.
0: Looking at 48925 South Pentley, Colorado, Victor, Charles Union, Tom Zebra Zebra on a red Chevy.
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4: Well, wait, I'm almost in my car, I'll have it.
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3: 5884.
4: Aqua, you want to wait? Well, 248. I'm right here with you. Are you going to walk through for that one? Or you guys good?
0: Hi, Rachel. 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It's going to be people fighting in front of a white sedan.
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1: Absolutely, 110-108. Hudson 251, we advise there are weapons accessible, guns and knives. 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
5: Just advising, I got a train parked at 52 and 85, so all responding units will need to take an alternate route.
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227, what's your 55? Go ahead. Did you already try the Main Street route north-south? Hey, firm, it looks like the road is closing down.

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1: Andrew 1.
0: Crown Apartments, 4590 Trade Street.
1: Copy, confirm area watch.
0: Yes, sir.
1: Copy.

0: It looks like this looks like there was an assault at Grandfather's in Loveland. We don't have an address for that, but RP is afraid that the suspect is going to come to the listed address. This all occurred approximately an hour ago. We're trying to get incident original location for Loveland, but still concerned that suspect is around.
1: I copy. So are we still on the phone with RP?
0: Paper.
1: Can we transfer them to my workshop, please?
0: I copy. 100.
2: Dispatch, Grand City 503, citizen contact.
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1: 112.

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1: Code 4.
2: 1-12. This is actually fine, so not see.
1: Well, that's 312 dispatch.

0: Port Lupton 312, dispatch.
1: 312, go ahead.
0: In regards to AOA at the PD, it does look like Wells has closed their instance, and it was just for below to air. Would you like me to clear that off the screen?
1: Hey, affirm, if you can do that, I would appreciate it. Thank you.
0: Copy. Thank you, sir.
2: 351, I'm listening.
0: Copy.
1: Hold on, wait, I'm listening.

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1: Hi, thank you.
0: Avenue with Edward Queen Union, Boy 69 on a white heavy car.
1: I copy. Is this in relation to your disturbance, or do you want me to clear you off of that?

0: 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Eastbound on 13th Street, not pursuing, pulling over.
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2: 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Well, 255 dispatched out of 3 and a something.
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2: 117.
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2: 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What's your 972 status?
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4: Can you show me on scene area and contact either Loveland or Larimer and figure out how they're wanting us to assist on this? Looks like the incident occurred in their jurisdiction.
2: I know that the dispatcher that passed the information along did provide your work cell to Larimer County. It is going to be their jurisdiction, Larimer again, but I can confirm.
4: Copy, thank you.
2: 180.

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0: Just for information, it sounds like they don't have any current deputies attached to it. 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
0: It looks like it was definitely, let me confirm with call taker of itself. At 959, it sounds like the call, or the RP hung up on our call taker, didn't want to answer questions, so we don't know if it's currently.
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0: Do you confirm with that party whether he was in the white Chevy or the red GMC?
1: The white Tahoe.
0: Copy.

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1: The white Tahoe.

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0: You can ask me to circle being somebody on scene phone for now.
1: 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I copy, break.
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1: you're going to see a potential left. North units, be advised, County, or Correction, Greeley just had a traffic pursuit. They are no longer pursuing for information. It's going to be a white Chevy Camaro that was last seen per Arctic, looks like westbound Highway 34 through 47th Avenue. Eric, for information at 120. Copy.
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1: 535.
0: I'm around the corner, I'll be on scene. If you can work and see if the suspect's still on scene.
1: Copy. It looks like unknown area of the suspect. I will have call taker confirm.

0: 535, it's going to be an unknown location for the male. It's going to be a stranger that just showed up at the location.
1: Copy. 535, I copy. It's code 4 from that.
0: Copy.
2: If possible, 10322, I'll say location.
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2: 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We're full force.
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1: 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Thank you.
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3: Copy. You're saying his brother?
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0: 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Frederick 537.
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0: Frederick 547.
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1: 265.
0: He's saying he came here with his brother and two friends. So it's Carlos, Luva, and Freddy. Freddy came here with?
1: 213, I'm going to give you a call.

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0: Regarding the suspicious in Hill and Park, the person in the yard, are they just walking around? Do we have any kind of description regarding that?
1: I'll take yourself on the line with them. I'll confirm.
0: I copy. Thank you.
1: Frederick 547 dispatch, copy on the disturbance, 609 Fifth Street.
3: 547 on the route.
1: Copy, it looks like 537 is also attached. Would you like any additional?
3: 548, I'm in route.
1: Copy.
3: Just three will suffice.
1: 7-8, it looks like the female possibly knows the male. She gave the name of Tim Segura. Party is going to be a Hispanic male, 42 to 43, is currently between two sheds in the front yard. Copy.
0: I copy. With her knowing him, is he not supposed to be there? Does she want to give me a call, or can you transfer over to my work cell?

0: 78, does that?
1: 78.
0: Do you just want me to attach it to that suspicious on-seat phone?
1: Sure thing.
0: Happy that 141.

0: Frederick 537, and you listen right to that disturbance. It does look like we have another caller. At this time, it is an open line with a male arguing with a female, talking about paying rent. Looks like there's no weapons, no drugs or alcohol, and no medical as needed.
1: Frederick 537, I copy. Thanks.
0: 143.

0: 537 in Unit Direct. Let's turn and see if it does look like that was an open line and then it disconnected. We are attempting to contact now.
1: Okay.

0: Take on a 420 to touch.
1: Uh-huh.
0: Can I show you guys that this is me at Grandview Boulevard and Glen Creighton Drive? It looks like RP's specifically requesting you from booking.
1: That's happy to attach me.
0: Okay. 255, and I'm posting this special status.
2: 24, thank you.
0: 145. Do we want to wait to touch that?
3: I'm good for
0: 145.

0: Dispatch, hold 248.
1: 248.
0: Can you please reopen my fast off County Road 6 and attach me? I'll be clear, same code 4 and that checks.

0: Group P was not able to locate that individual or anybody else on her property via her surveillance cameras. I advised we would get somebody over there just to check the area as soon as possible, and she stated she was comfortable with that, but would call in if she needed more emergent response. Great. If you could clear me off the back, but leave it in pending, please.
1: Copy.

0: Tony, does that... Can you take a look at the traffic complaint and advise? Is this going to be a Tacoma officer following this vehicle?
1: Yeah, give me just a second.
2: This vehicle, 248.
0: 248.
2: For the traffic complaint, the Tacoma officer not pulling the vehicle over and there's just no witness.
0: Per my call taker, they called in and said that they wanted to know what you guys would like to do.
2: This is 248. Can you inform him if he's got a PC, he can stop the vehicle?
0: Copy.
3: Dispatch roll 255.
0: 255.
3: Can you advise Platteville of that traffic complaint as well?
0: Copy.

0: fresh spot.
1: 132.
0: I'm ready to climb spot now. Alpha 248. If you'd like to wait a second.
1: Copy.
0: Fresh Alpha 22, Charles Little, if that's called, the Hackard, and I call your call.
1: I'm so sorry, sir, I'm having a hard time hearing you. What was that?
0: Could you guys walk in? I'm pulling the vehicle over from the traffic complaint.
1: Copy.
2: Miss Central, 248.
1: 248.
2: I'm going to pray for you and catch me at stop. I'll be around.
1: Copy. Thank you, sir.
0: This is my channel, 432. I'll take your location. Your 247 line marker. License plate is John Charles Ocean. Lincoln, Idaho.
1: Copy. Two four eight is left. It sounds like he possibly has this car pulled over at Grandview Boulevard and Glen Creighton Drive.
2: All right, copy.

0: 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Can you tell me what jurisdiction that is in?
1: 240, correction. He's going to be at the 247.
2: Thanks, Captain Max.
1: 157. Looks like that is Fort Lupton's jurisdiction.
0: Yes, ma'am. Would they happen to have a Fort Lupton officer that could be mine at the stop, please?
1: Copy break. Any available Fort Lupton officers to back Daytona 432 on a traffic stop, Highway 85 southbound, mile marker 247.
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4: Mile marker 275, I-25 northbound, Colorado, Frank, Nora, John. George 54 on Richard.
2: Did the Daytona 432 ask for a Fort Lupton back on the stop? Or is that a different Daytona 8?
1: Copy, can you confirm that plate for me?
5: Frank Miller, John, George 54.
1: Copy, thank you, sir.
6: Daytona 432 should be the one that's on it. Fort Lupton 312 is currently on it as well. I will advise our dispatcher that you are also en route.
2: Okay.
6: 248. He originally called it into dispatch because it was in county's jurisdiction, and that's why they were advising you.
2: Got it, thank you.
7: 721, you just got 24.
1: 1. 2432 dispatch.
0: Go ahead.
1: Looks like I have a Weld 248 that is going to be meeting you at your traffic stop as well.
0: Copy, thank you.
1: 158.

0: two available units to respond on as a service at the Sundown Apartments, 2131 8th House.
1: 524.
2: 566, Prudence attached.
0: I see 4566. RP is hearing a male hitting a female in apartment 9. Still getting further.
1: I see 4.
2: 566.

0: 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Channel 432, dispatch status.
1: Careful, thank you.
0: Good. Frederick 537, Yankee, dispatch status.
1: Careful.
0: Here, too.

0: I just ran the Ivory Ortiz party, and I see that there's a PC exists out of Greeley. You can advise them. We are headed to 3704 Whitney Way. If they want to meet us over there, she is not detained or in custody. We are simply just dropping off her juvenile.
1: There's no trouble for it.
2: Okay,
1: great. Okay, pull up on scene.
2: I copy. I have almost all of Greeley on a stabbing, a shooting, and a disturbance, so I don't know if anybody can actually meet you guys over there.
0: Copy. You can disregard, and I'll just pass along info to them.
2: Copy. Do you just want me to put it in a meet on the screen for them?
0: Affirm. You can just advise that I will send an email to whoever needs it with her contact info.
2: Copy. Just any first thing I'll touch on it.
1: Good for it.
2: Okay.

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0: Main and 257, out of Colorado, Edward Queen Robert, 063.
1: Robert.
2: 22.
1: 22.

Will you show me a route to 3704 Whitney Way with a juvenile female getting her purse to ride? Unit is 2142, beginning miles, 54747.

0: This is Buffalo 23.
1: Who is it?
0: You can attach me that tech call. I'll be on T-Pone.
2: 1-2-3-6, we'll queue for it.
0: 2-3-6.
2: Are you attaching to the theft and three? That's on the board.
0: Hey, bro.
2: Don't worry about it, it's done. I'm just have it open so it's attaching people before I get this. You're good.
0: Copy. I was about to call you.

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1: Thank you.
0: On Phoenix, Greenway address, ending miles is 547-49.

0: Dakota 432, you can come see the five status.
1: Yeah, thank you.
0: Cheers, Paul. Roger 537, please talk to you,
2: Dispatch Status. Dakota 4, over the checks.

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1: Good morning.
2: Just wondering if be advised, there is a wrong way driver on I-25 northbound. Looks like they were driving southbound in the northbound lane. RP only saw headlights. RP is traveling. Looks like the vehicle was a small vehicle. Again, north southbound in the northbound lane.
0: We're left. I'm going to be on scene. I'm going to be here providing roadside assessments.
3: Dispatcher, come over for you. Attach me and... Do we have an idea what model we're for?
2: 222, 6-4-28. Be advised, it does look like they're now at the 230 and no longer in our jurisdiction.
3: I copy. Can you advise this, please?
2: Copy.

0: Traffic hazard holding on County Road 42, on County Road 15. RP is advising that the railroad crossing arms are blinking and going up and down. Do you want to be attached or shown advice?
1: Show me advice. Can you advise the railroad company as well?
0: Yes. Paper.

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1: Dispatch 4-2-30.
0: Roger.
2: 10-4, thank you.
0: 2-22. 2-30, go ahead.
1: Can you force log me off for the night? Thank you. Have a good night.
0: You good, sir? Really, 5-5-4 status?
3: Okay.
0: 2-30.

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1: 420.
2: Dispatch, will 265 sit in contact.
0: 2 dispatch. Would you like me to clear that traffic stop that ended up pending?
2: 31st Street and Empire with a mail.
0: Check it out.
1: Can you clear me, Robert? Yes, please. Thank you.
0: Copy.

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1: 248.
0: Does Fort Luck have a call open for this, or are they under the Tacoma call?
1: It looks like they're on the Tacoma call. Tacoma 432 pulled out on the traffic stop at 247. He and Fort Lupton are on that.
0: Okay, can you put me on that, please?
1: Hey, do you just want to be clear off the traffic complaint, or do you want to go back to my thing?
0: Thank you, clear. Thanks.
1: Well, it's reported, Bush. We have great Western Rail advice of the traffic hazard at 42 and 15. Can we clear that off the board?
2: Yes, sir.

0: 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Delta 831.
1: Everyone.
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0: Delta 846.
3: 846.
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0: Alt 220. 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
6: 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Three Highway 85 and Highway 14.
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0: You say, in your county, no need there.
1: Could you claim your router, please? He does need to get the original.
0: I don't know if it's been here, but 4 left there is one in custody.
3: I apologize, sir. You cut off, and you want me to attach you where?
1: To the previous traffic stop.
3: Copy. Time 432 dispatch.
1: Go ahead.
3: Looks like that traffic stop was closed. Would you like me to reopen it?
1: No, thank you.
3: Copy.

0: 这才是我本职力。晚安。
1: Thank you.
0: You sign an error for me.
1: Okay, right.

0: Well, it's a 312 dispatch status.
1: And the question, he says you've been asking his friend.
2: I apologize, you had walked on. What was that?
1: He's not really understanding the question. He said you can ask his friend.

0: 312-248. I got the key out. Passenger is locked in the vehicle. I'm going to get him out and then do you want the key with the passenger and then take him to 7-Eleven?
1: Negative. You can just lock it up and then I'll take the key with him.

0: This is Chris talking. Please help.
1: First of all.
0: We lost express consent. Is he elected blood?
1: Apologies, how are you cut out? What was that?
0: We log express consent, and he wants a blood test.
1: Copy.

0: Carlton 312 dispatch.
1: 312.
0: Just to verify, sir, would you like me to get medical out for a blood test, or are you transporting for one?
1: Negative, all transport.
0: Copy.
1: Yes, I told you for it.
0: Go ahead, sir.
2: Meeting an adult male of 30 to the Smolenov 85 and 14 in Portland.

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1: Go ahead.
0: Can you show me a route to NCMC with my female custody? Starting mileage is 1502 tonight.

0: two available units to respond on trespass in progress, 6720 29th Street, the Los Angeles Michael.
1: 570 LV, clearing shortly.
2: I copy. 524 from East.
3: Is this 5731?
4: Fire Street, Nicoline.
0: 524, our page reporting two males going through the car in the parking lot, both wearing all black.
5: 27734. Two-fair drive into Oak Meadows.
2: 524.
5: This one's going to be a failure to yield. I'm not going to press you.
4: Copy.
6: 532, clear Sam. I'll go with 524.
2: 1034, 710, which direction I was going.

0: simply for it. For, I think he's just passed on Union Avenue. He's still in Oklahoma somewhere.
1: Yes, sir. Looking for it.
2: Looking for it.
3: Copy. What kind of car?
1: No mails and dropped off at the 7-Eleven. Clear, Robert.
2: Yes, sir.
0: I'm pretty sure it's hard to tell if you can order a modified car.
2: Luckily, Illinois dispatch, copy on your suspicious 818 H Brush Drive.
0: Well, we don't know.

0: 734-710. It just came out on the Colorado Boulevard. It is southbound on Colorado Boulevard. It's a Camaro. We just ran the red light at Firestone Boulevard. Frederick is heading your way. 735, copy. Is there a Frederick unit that's on Colorado Boulevard that could assist?
1: So I'll be there in a moment.
2: Okay, 36, we'll 248. 548, I'm on Colorado and Pineton.
3: 236.
2: Give me on check.
0: Okay, he just passed stable. He's coming up the Pinecone real fast. Number one lane, only car.
4: Roger, units, would you like to be attached?
2: 548, you can catch me.
5: Firestone from Frederick Apache 7, are you pursuing or following from a distance?
0: Following from a distance. He just passed Pinecone.
5: Copy.
2: Frederick units, Frederick 548. He just passed me at 130 miles an hour.
6: Dispatch, I'll keep for it.
4: I'll keep for it.
6: What are the details for there to come out of Frederick's failure to yield slash a loop?
4: Stand by 1 hour.
0: He failed to yield inside of a neighborhood, went around the neighborhood, and when I attempted to stop him, I took off again, ran a red light, ran a couple other red lights, doing 130. Black Camaro or Firebird.
4: Well, it's a great dispatch.
6: Keep for it.
4: It looks like Firestone's not pursuing. However, it was a black Camaro that's now passing by at 130 miles an hour. It's running red lights on Firestone Boulevard. I'll try and get a direction of travel for you.
6: Frederick 548, dispatch. I'm Firestone Boulevard, I copy. Yeah, if you can get that directional travel, appreciate it.
2: 540.
4: Do you have a DOT?
2: He's southbound in Colorado.
4: Copy. Well, super great, dispatch.
6: 48.
4: I'm going to be southbound on Colorado Boulevard.
6: I copy. Do we have an update for what part of Colorado they're on?
4: I'll have Frederick 548.

0: Well, due to that, from Firestone 710, he's probably pretty close to 52 by now, if not already at 52.
1: We copy. I apologize. We were all heading over to Colorado.

0: Charged in unit same at Colorado and Temple. He never came this way.
1: Person units, that means he must have went eastbound or westbound on Colorado on County Hollow.
2: Copy. You think he turned on County Hollow?
1: Hey, from.

0: 7-10, I copy. We haven't had eyes on for a bit, so unless he has crashed, we're probably not going to find us.
1: Irish 1-7-10, did you by any chance get a place that you'd like me to run?
0: I'll advise you in a bit. I'm going to have to check cameras.
1: Copy.

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0: 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Unfortunately, no hit.

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1: 266.
0: Can you attach that burglar alarm, please?
1: Sure, that.
0: 2656, traffic.
1: Stop.

0: Yes, Marshal. All right, that's fine.
1: Who's calling this thing?
0: Yes, ma'am. Can you show me on call until 05, and at 05, can you log 865 on call?
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0: Can you log in 3521 and show I'm unavailable on calls during at 05? I'll be on call until then. Thank you.
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0: Yes, that's the good ones in traffic.
1: Come on, guys.
0: We'll be east 168 in Keene, Edward George, Victor, Lincoln, 78 on a white Audi.
1: Copy.

0: to a Bailey and to respond on behalf of harassment in progress, 7-Eleven on 16th Street.
1: 551.
0: I forwarded a unit to back up. The lady was outside of this location saying her boyfriend was following her and threatening her. Still trying to further.
1: Alright, 5-1 officer.

0: 对，看到火场里的啥事。
1: 啊。Dispatch 554.
0: We have a suspicious holding at McKay Court in Glendale Circle. It's going to be juveniles that are shooting BB guns. RP does not want to make a full formal report. Do you just want to be shown advisor for now?
1: You can change to the RP to my list, please.
2: I do.
3: Yes, Ashley, 7 or 8.
0: Okay.
4: Where's your GLB in there as well?

0: Especially if I work on it. Can you show both Anna and Fonzie there?
1: Not really one time this much time.
2: One time good for it. Can you select the next available tow for the Audi, please?
1: Yeah.
0: Just let's select 10-312.
1: Okay, 312.
0: Can you give me my arrest time, please?
1: Custom time is showing 2:33.
0: Copy, 2:33.
1: Yeah.
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3: 34 eastbound and 28th Street with a male.
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0: 341.

0: 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Is that status?
1: We're good for.
0: We're good for. Two available units to copy on a disturbance. 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This was a noise complaint. RP is calling back, stating that now there are people fighting at the party going on in Building 8.
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0: Really fascinating. 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
1: I have their name. I copy the phone. Thanks.

0: You get close before a gray sedan exiting just in your any other units arriving before a gray sedan leaving the apartment complex, approximately 3 or 4 occupants inside, they think they're involved.
1: 532, I'll hold off on center, please. You're in the one for it. 532, I got it. Westbound center, please drive. Blacked out. Dispatch 532. Traffic related.

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2: I believe that.
1: I'll be en route to 532, traffic's up.

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1: Roger.
0: Go for
1: it. Any available units to check the Keensburg area for a possible mental health crisis transferred to us from state Keensburg units are currently on call.
2: 251, go ahead.

0: 251, the only information that we have is that this party, Anna Wayne, is possibly walking to Denver from the Keensburg area. She has brown hair. We have her date of birth so we can run her and add her, but we have zero other information regarding this, and she doesn't. There's no phone history for this party.
1: 251, I copy. Just to confirm, it was approximately 2 hours ago.
2: 532, 524.
0: Affirm, and she has a history of suicide attempts. The boyfriend's phone number is in the call if you want to try to call him, but as far as we know, we have no specific location for her, just possibly walking to Denver from Keensburg.
1: 251, I copy. Can you show me in here?
3: 534, 588.
0: Copy.
2: 534.
3: I'm with 532, you know, thanks.
2: 532.
4: Well, 255. 266, 267.
5: 4.

0: 12251,
1: dispatch. Greeley units, be advised, I have a traffic complaint. Highway 34 westbound from County Road 17 for a wrong way driver westbound in eastbound lanes. Unknown vehicle description. Errors for information 358.
2: 2-1.
3: Dispatch 378.
1: 378.
0: I ran that party out of Colorado with the information the state provided, and I didn't find anything back on her. I just leave a voicemail for the Keensburg on-call unit, so if you need me to actually get a hold of them, I can call them again.
3: If the vehicle's westbound, can you air that out to county and clear it off her screen?
1: Thank you.
2: 251, I copy. No worries, I'm calling RP right now.
4: Copy, thank you, sir.
3: 524-532.
5: 524.
1: I'm going to stand by for Volo on a wrong way driver break.
3: You at the party?
5: Repeat.
3: Are you at the party and noise complaint?
0: 12-7-8-3-1, dispatch.
5: Okay. We're not seeing here. There is the party is currently headed, but we're here, yes.
1: Original location is Highway 34 westbound, Wells County Road 17. The vehicle is going westbound in the eastbound lane. Again, that is westbound in the eastbound lane. Going to be a sedan, unknown color. RP reported that they just saw this approximately 2 minutes ago. And again, westbound in the eastbound lane, third on County at 359.
0: Loveland just called back and requested log to go to the Wingate location for the medical call.
3: Okay. Copy, be advised for the driver here. One of the individuals involved was Messiah. I believe that's going to be Messiah's son, the law. He's a track YG. There's PC for him. Do you find him?
5: Could you send me a photo, please?
3: Will do.
0: Can I show you in route, or do you just want to be shown your face for now?
6: You can send myself a 43 and a 46 on it. We're watching all on fire. I'm listening to their channel. I think she's over by the at home now. We'll be in the area.
0: Okay.

0: 2 available units to respond on a sex offense in progress at the Greeley Mall, 2050 Greeley Mall.
1: Decided there were any control units in the area.
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0: Five five four five two four 578 RP is reporting a girl screaming and thinks she is getting raped in the parking lot on the east side. RP is hearing this only.
2: Yeah, we're copy. You can change to 0 if you want to work as well.
0: Okay.
4: 8-0-8-4-6. Did that she's at the northeast corner of the Allen store?
1: Okay, I advise on her. She's walking towards Urban Angus.

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1: Five three two four. 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
2: When I contacted the team, I was refusing any help.
3: 831, I had 911. Go ahead with that traffic again.
2: When I contacted the female, she said she doesn't want any assistance.
3: Okay.

0: Evans units for information. We have medical responding to 4123 Cedar Lane for a 73-year-old male conscious of breathing that fell. Air for information.
1: Hey, 3-1. Loveland's been advised of all the updates. Do you want me to go ahead and clear you guys off?
2: Yeah, you heard my advice. I'm going to tell you. You heard right now, so.
1: How's that, 403?
0: Luckily, 110-108, dispatch status.
3: 110-54.
0: Copy break. Roll up 10-322, dispatch status. 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
0: 266. Looks like husband stated her husband won't let her back in the house. Disconnected when trying to get Spanish Buoyant on the line. Attempting to contact now. No answer on callback.
2: Has Johnstown and Laramie County been advised of this traffic by Buoyant?
1: Central, I hope you know.
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2: I got to Nikki.
0: 4-6.
3: 4-6.
1: Dispatch on
0: 846. 846.
1: I see that traffic complaint that county has. You can attach myself to 843. We're on 34 now. Eastbound to both turns of T.
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0: No suspicious on 44th Avenue is unknown. The whole process, you can change it to that and make a hold for a sector car.
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2: Okay,
1: through one, I apologize. What was that?
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1: that's it. 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
0: 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This is attachment to the disturbance on 3, see the physical, so I'll be in route of emergency.
1: Good morning.
0: Roughly.
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0: 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Well, 248 as much.
2: Good.
3: Dispatch, just coming 432. If no one else can, or if none of the Frederick can make it, I can make, go that way.
0: 236 is backing. Do you want any additional units?
4: Copy, let me toss county.
2: I see that there's some Frederick units right there. If you could ask them, I'd appreciate it.
0: Copy, it looks like one of the Tacoma units is offering assistance.
2: Yeah, they're close, I'll take them. And just confirming, call signal and road team to their camper, and they are now fighting. It's going to be closer to a berg.
0: A berg, I believe.
1: Dispatch, Frederick 537, where was that at?
2: Yeah, copy. Can we change this to a berg in progress? I think it's going to be more fitting for the moment.
4: 702 Dunmeyer Street.
0: Yeah, copy. Just confirming, do you want it occupied or just a berg in progress?
2: Occupied.
0: 416.
1: If they're asking for assistance, I can start that way.
4: Copy. They are asking for assistance from Tacoma and Frederick.
1: Okay. If you can attach me.
4: 416.
3: Dispatch, go 423.
4: Copy.
3: Dispatch, 532. Dispatch, 2-0-4-3-2. Do they need a routine or emergency?
4: Copy. Let me check. I have a deal.
2: We'll take South Union's
0: department.
5: Copy, emergency. So, units back at the original disturbance team.
4: Emergent. I got.
0: Copy.
1: 537, I got. Dispatch, 524.
0: 524.
1: Second unit.
4: Copy, break. Tacoma 432, Frederick 537, and Tacoma 420, be advised, this has been turned into a burglary in progress. Awesome, go ahead. Mobile units back, early 524 on a suspicious 4th Ave, 22nd Street. Firestone 710, go ahead.
1: Sorry, I didn't copy what Kenny's disturbance or what everybody's running to. Was it a berg in progress?
4: Hey, firm, it got changed to a berg in progress.
0: Second airing, the units back, 524 on a suspicious 4th Ave, 22nd Street. With occupants.
4: Copy. 566, I can have that way shortly. Copy, 470.
2: Yes, that's 1-3-4.
0: 248.
2: We on view shortly here. Have the channel.
0: Copy, great. Low County is a clear channel for well 248 at 418.
4: Clean instruments that burglary in progress. Are you moving to county?

0: I'm looking for it. I got a Triton with me. We're going to be pushing out of the property here. We got a camper on the back side of the property towards the west.
1: Copy that.
2: Dispatch, Richard 537, 547, we're on the west side of the property.
1: Copy.
0: Hands on the scene. We're going to be in this backyard with a white fifth-wheel camper. Door open. We're making announcements.

0: This vessel is 10-4L, take a third over to the east side of the house and push in the backyard. We got a junkyard here.
1: Hi, copy.
2: Yes, sir. Just go to 4-3-2-1-C.
1: Copy, you need to go to 248 on the west side.
3: 588-555.
0: This is 12-248. Can we have someone try and call back this RP? This property looks to be abandoned.
1: I'll give them a call.
4: I'll be there in just a second. I've been here before.
0: I got it. You know anything about this property?
4: Hey, sir. I'm coming around the west side.
0: I
1: got it. Really, 535 status for units on scene?
4: Go for
1: it. Well, 248 dispatch. Protected.
0: Good.
1: I attempted contact with the RP, they're not answering.
0: I got it. Were the original phone calls for this?

0: Original call note stated that someone broke into a camper and are fighting there, physical and verbal. And then RP advised that it occurred approximately 5 minutes ago. They didn't know if any weapons were involved. Only 2 people involved. Again, physical disturbance. No one needed medical attention.
1: 24878.

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1: Thanks.
0: Eric 554, location.
2: I'm on 39 block of 20th Street.
0: Copy. I'll be in the 2200 block of 4th Avenue with the vehicle.

0: Units on the call here. We're going to take two, push up to the camper, hold it. We're going to send a couple others from this east side here and check this shed.
1: Well, two for eight dispatch.
0: Okay.
1: Looking at the call address on Rapid out the West, it looks like the caller is reporting possibly next door, if not on the property.
0: I copy. Would that be next door to the north or to the south?
1: It's going to be to the north. They're showing at 204 Beta Street.
2: 554.
3: 554.
2: Roughly 2.

0: possibly next door, if not on the property.
1: I copy. Would that be next door to the north or to the south?
0: It's going to be to the north. They're showing at 204 Beta Street.
2: 554.
3: 554.
2: There's like two occupants in the vehicle sleeping. I'll wait for you to make contact.
3: 24878. Trying to let you know that Omar, the RP, is listed at 204 Beta Street.
4: Copy, I just pulled on the 27th Street from 8000.
1: I copy, so this call is not at this address time.
0: 248, that's a negative. RP was reporting as a third party and stated that they weren't on scene, but were seeing this from their location.
1: Copy, which is 204 negative.
0: Negative. It'll still be the 207 Denmeyer Street. However, Aveda and Denmeyer are right next to each other. So it's possible that he was seeing this from a backyard or a catty corner, too.
1: All right, copy. We're going to clear off this part and then work that way.
0: 426.
2: Well, 248, Firestone 710. I have myself and another unit coming in. Where would you need us?
1: Yeah, just north to where we are at the moment. Sounds like that's our 7-1.

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1: 5T4.
0: Additional units.
1: That'd be great.
2: Locator 6 1 2 for it.
3: 5 3 7 2 2 6.
1: Hang on.
2: Hey, why don't you speak to 204? If he's the one reporting this saying something is happening, let me know so we can clear off Tri-Town. Probably only need one or two to stay at this point until we get further.
3: Got it. I'll go there.
2: Units on this call from L248. If we can just have two of you guys stay for a little longer, I'd appreciate it. The rest, I appreciate stopping by, but we're good.
0: 248, 710.
1: Two available units to respond on a traffic accident with injuries. 35th Avenue, 28th Street.
4: 570 unit, clear shortly in 310.
0: Last time we were out here for temper stuff, they had pulled a gun on each other. And if you can see us to the north, it was just to the west of us. There's a fifth wheel and another small camper in the back. And there's a bunch of people causing problems right there.
2: Yeah, I think I ran that call with you. The one guy had like a rifle, correct?
1: I got you. Just advising, RP is advising there's a motorcycle involved in that he may be dead, but is also possibly alive as well. There's a firearm on the ground. We're still trying to figure out what happened.
3: Probably, he touched me last. I'm almost on scene.
0: I know we found a pistol, but I think it was reported that it was a rifle.
1: I got it.
5: 378, same. I'm on the scene, just across the street.
1: I got it.
2: All right, copy, nice. Oh,

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0: Provides medical male conscious not breathing. It looks like there's a severe laceration to the front of the head. Right. Car Street.
1: Can you attach me to the comments for the oral misconception?
2: Copy. I copy. You're kind of hard to hear over your saying. Male is unconscious, not breathing. Available North Unit to assist Greeley on a suspicious 4th Avenue and 22nd Street.
0: If our male is not conscious, not breathing, 588 starting CPR right now. 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Streets.
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2: 240.
3: Hey, if we haven't already, can we release the channel?
2: 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Break. County is code 4 at 431. 722, go ahead.
4: 37844. I mean, just walk anywhere else at the intersection.
2: I can't have that way if no one's closer. No one's attached, so I'm going to go ahead and attach you. It's going to be a suspicious put in at that location. The man was told to stay away from daughter, and he is convincing her to do drugs and maybe trafficking kids. We did try to confirm if they want routine or emergent response, and he's not answering. Copy, team.
5: I'm possibly trying to get hold of this traffic real quick.
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2: 7182, you are clipped. Repeat your last.
7: 248236.
4: Copy, I'm full up on scene now.
3: Yeah, but.
6: Copy, can you block the westbound going into 31st?
7: They are not answering the door.
2: Can you confirm that there is a Greeley unit attached? Beth Abram is on scene. I'm going to confirm location because he's showing it a secondary standby.
4: Confirm westbound 28th Street on the 35th.
2: Copy, I'll be in route for now.
3: I copy. Are you hearing anything consistent with the disturbance?
7: Negative.
0: Abram, sorry. You'll show up on scene and we'll coordinate that. 588 and 3.35 are working on the patient.
4: Copy.
3: I got him, give me a call.
4: 248-710.
2: Evans, 182, per the secondary location, switch the 2200 block of 4th Avenue, so it's going to be right around that intersection. So, 524, meet our guys, please. Copy, thank you.
4: So there's movement back by those campers again. There's somebody just walked by over there.
3: I copy, you're just coming north of me.
0: 44532.
4: If you're on Dunmire, yeah, I'm flashing my light at you.
2: 7182 dispatch, they're now advising that you can go ahead and stand down. They've got a Greeley unit going for them.
3: I got you, I see your light. I'm going to head down here.
2: Copy, you can come here.
0: The debris everywhere, we're going to have to shut down this whole intersection, 35th Avenue, 28th Street. Just position your vehicle on the east side, please search on 28th Street.
2: Copy, and thank you much.
8: 4:30. Copy. 12 unit, Frederick units. We're by the alley, just by that camper you're mentioning. Would you like assistance?
3: 1248, apologize. Who is it?
8: Frederick units, I responded. We're out in the alley, just by that camper you're mentioning. Would you like assistance?
3: Yeah, we'll take it.
8: Copy.

0: 248-748-7878. I tried calling the RP again, went straight to voicemail.
1: Yeah, thanks.
0: I tried calling the RP like 3 to 4 times and they didn't answer as well.
1: I got it, thank you.
2: Dispatch Will 236. I'm in contact with a female at this house. 204.
1: Okay. 264, if you're in contact, you need an additional?
3: Dispatch 524.
4: 524.
2: No, she stated Elmore lives here. She's trying to go get him.
3: She's in custody.
4: I got you.
1: Okay, so that is the residence of Elmore?
2: I believe so.
1: I got it.

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1: Dispatch, 44, I can hold.
2: Got a female and suspect.
0: I copy. All we have is the 7th open line with banging sounds and a female saying, oh my gosh, no answer, I'll call back.
1: 2-6-2-4-8,
0: repeat.
1: Yeah, copy, I can hold.
2: Walking with a female around the back side of the trail.
3: Okay. Do you want to hold her listen more over there if you're heading to the trailer?
2: Okay. Three other officers right here beside.
3: Copy.

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1: 248.
0: Two 236 is going to be at the 204 Dunn Higher address. I'm going to be heading that way as well.

0: Carlton 322 dispatch, Travis at the hospital.
1: Okay, thank you.
0: 438.
2: Two, four, eight, seven, eight. Hey, just confirming you meant 204 beta.
3: Abram, 204 beta. Apologies.

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0: Three units be advised medicals en route to 1525 13th Avenue for a 77-year-old female not conscious, agonally breathing. Air for information at 449.
1: 44, copy.
0: 45.
2: This is 248.
0: 248.
2: Myself from 236 and we go 4 now checks.
0: Perfect.

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1: 5T4.
0: We're going to need an additional unit again.
1: Yeah, we're ready. Available units back really high. Civilians back really 524 on a suspicious 4th at 22nd Street.
2: Dispatch 484.
1: 484.
2: Will you see if Evans or County consists?

0: Spencer, we have a request for backup from Greeley at 4022nd Street. I'm not showing anyone in the area. The closest unit is going to be well 266 with a 12-minute ETA. How do you advise?
1: 26678, are you able to respond to that?
2: 78265, we're both over at evidence. If they need us specifically, we can definitely head that way.
0: Negative, not 265266.
3: Dispatcher, 22.
2: Dispatch, well, 265, I'm with 266.
0: 22.
3: Can you advise if Greeley is north or south of the intersection?
0: 378-524. 78, it does look like they got one of the Evans units.
2: They can take this, then they'll be closer, but if really does need us, we can head that way.
0: I will take a look.
4: 378.
0: Copy. It does look like one of the Evans units attached. I'll let them know and have them advise if they need us.
5: Back to 3, please.
2: Copy. Sounds good.
0: Evans 182, it looks like they're going to be south of 22nd on 4th Ave.
3: Copy. Thank you.
0: Perfect.

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1: 566.
0: We logged that I have southbound traffic shut down at 25th Street.

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0: It looks like Greeley has a backup on that request for backup call. Let me see if they need us, if we can clear that out.

0: Really, 524, dispatch.
1: 524.
0: County just wants me to confirm if you still need a back.
1: We're kind of far with Evans on scene, thank you.

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1: Got it.
0: Really confirmed they don't need us. Are you okay if we fire up the hole on our end?
1: Yes, sir. Thank you.
0: 513. Windsor units for information. Medicals responding to 1624 Illingworth Drive for a 92-year-old male that's conscious of breathing with difficulty breathing and

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1: Uh-huh.
0: 513.
2: This is my 7734.
0: 734.
2: Can you reopen my last traffic stop to the state of GPS attachment?

0: Special Lifting 312.
1: 312.
0: Gila, Colorado, Edward, Ocean, Adam 19. It's a dark gray GMC pickup.
1: Copy.

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1: 12248.
0: What is traffic heading room 3? Just confirming, the railroad arms are down and there is no train.
1: That's affirmed, sir.
0: I copy. Can we notify Union Pacific, please, and then clear it out?
1: I copy. 518.

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0: Okay. Dispatch 5109 traffic.
2: Northbound 85 Grand Avenue on the left shoulder with Edward John Boy, Young 11, blue Honda, SI.

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0: 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Dispatch, copy on a suspicious Walker Avenue and First Street.
1: 255.
0: Looks like a car alarm going off on a white sedan. Looks like it's first unit in the alley at Walker.
1: Probably.
0: Okay.

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0: The angry driver has been released with a ticket. To report, no need to further.
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1: Good morning.
0: My caller name for this traffic gather was DFA.
2: Special 217 traffic.
1: It'll be the Dairy Farmers of America. All 217.
0: I got it. Thank you. Go ahead and attach me. I'm going to make sure this isn't the same person from half an hour ago that should have been set.
2: 85 northbound on A Street, Colorado, David Robert Nor, George 90, to Silver Dodge.
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0: North 35th and O Street with Colorado David Henry Pham, Charles 19. Looks like a gray or black Honda.
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0: 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I'm code 4, but can you start me a second routine? Got no insurance, and he's not very happy.
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0: Clear, Sam. En route to the On the One in Sector C. It's going to be related to the disturbance. Dupe. And so in a second.
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1: Neither. Yeah,

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2: 235.
1: Do we have a tow company yet?
2: I'm currently in the search for one. It looks like a lot of them are going to have an hour to 2 hour ETA. I'm still going down the list to get you something closer.
1: Copy. Thank you.
2: Just kidding.

0: Well, 285, dispatch.
1: Yes.
0: Your tow's going to be Superior towing. Their EPA is just the drive time from their lot in Greeley.
1: Perfect. 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
0: 6-1. Sovereign's units, be advised, medical is en route to 203 Aspen Grove Way for a 86-year-old female, conscious, having breathing problems, aired at 640.

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0: 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I'm code 4, no need for checks.
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1: 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Dispatch 722. 182. I'll be at 184.

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0: 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Well, 208 traffic.
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0: County units be advised, medicals in route to 12979, County Road 21.5, for 48-year-old female. She's conscious and breathing with coughing up blood at 712. 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
1: Area 85 southbound, Joaquin Martinez, Colorado, Edward Ocean George, Queen 08, Red Nissan.

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0: 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It looks like fire is clear from that residential structure fire. Can I clear it off the board?
1: 748.

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0: Hey, 14.
1: 574, are you good? 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I'm just going towards the front door. Okay. Everything in the ballroom seems clear.

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0: The RP called in that his wife was bit by a dog when trying to separate it from it. It bit her dog as well. The wife is now at 5239 Horizon Ridge Drive.
1: And so, find my copy. Are they looking me to go to Horizon Ridge or Thistle South?
0: It says that they're requesting contact prior to contacting the dog slash owner. I believe that the owner and the dog both live at the Thistle Down Drive address.
1: Copy, you can show me that too, so.
0: 831.

0: Eaton units be advised medical is en route to 1185 Osprey Road for an 83-year-old female conscious breathing cell. 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

0: dispatch Lockwood 115 traffic. Lockwood 115. Okay, County Route 37, Locust Avenue. The car license plate, Charles Nor Adam, Nor 58 on a red Chevy.
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1: 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Attach me. 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

0: Harpy saying 20-year-old male throwing items at 18-year-old girlfriend. Break. Rifles are locked up in a safe, so no weapon. We're looking for white male, Colton Ulrich. Suspect 2 is an 18-year-old female, Yasmin Seacrest.
1: 4-7-6. 5-9-3.

0: 3595-8, copy on a suspicious at storage units to the north of 3295 10th Street.
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0: RP stating people climbed fence into storage unit area, saw them inside a unit. Told RP that his code didn't work, so he had to jump the fence.
1: 519, confirms the bell.
0: 596-558, RP stating one of them's walking towards RP now.
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1: Copy.

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0: Highway 14 and 2nd Ave, Colorado temp tag 886-1116, Black Honda.
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1: All 317.
0: New 85 southbound in East Street, Colorado, Edward Nora Adam Young 63. So, Murray and Toyota.

0: That's 512-208 traffic.
1: 208.
0: Market 260, northbound Highway 85, Colorado, temporary 872-7138 on a silver Toyota RAV4.
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0: 235, that plate's coming back clear on a gray 2015 Ram 1500. I'm showing the RO on there to be a driver plus up ink, but there's no actual name on it.
1: Okay, can you try another one for me, please? David Robert Ida Frank 29.
2: Satchel T17 traffic. Satchel up in 217.
0: Copy, Rick. All 217.
1: Good.
2: Can you show us a vibe of that meeting cleared out? 385 3rd Street, Colorado, Frank Henry Zebra, Robert T1, the white Escalade.
1: Again.
0: 235, that plate's also coming back clear on a gray 2011 Kia Soul to a Idali Dominus. Copy.
1: Copy. One more, please. David Zebra Young, Paul 55.
0: Copy, break. 235, it's going back clear on a white 2009 Volkswagen Jetta to a Gabriel Cervantes.
1: Thank you so much. Code 4.
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1: Copy.
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1: Go ahead.
0: Colorado, Edward George Sam, Nora 48. When you get a return, if you can enter the information, please.
1: Copy.

0: 10957, the information for your vehicle is going to be a silver 2005 Toyota Camry. The RO's information is Benjamin Lindsay at 572 South Carriage Drive in Milligan, Colorado. And the expiration is going to be September of 2027. Are you code 4?
1: I'll be code 4. You said Benjamin, and repeat the last name, please.
0: Benjamin Lindsay.
1: Copy, Lindsay. Thank you.
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Romeo South Alice Ave, just south of East Lilac Street with Arizona Charles Sam Tom 9711. Should go back to a white Jeep.

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0: 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If you're okay, Sergeant, can you pull it out my way, please?
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0: 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Could you wait in just a second? It's a black Ford Explorer.
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0: 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I'm sorry, Montana 10469. 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
0: Spartan ETA 1520.
2: Evans 186, copy on a meet. Disregard.
1: Okay, copy. Can you just advise him the fire someone's going to be early gone, but just tell us a new line, and then I'll give it to him. Okay.
0: Understood.
2: Windsor units, be advised medical is en route to Columbine Commons assisted living for a 90-year-old female, conscious, breathing, being transferred, aired at 11:07.

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0: Are you showing me attached to this meat on Smurl by chance?
1: Different.
0: Okay, can you just print me and put that in holding? That should have been 729, I believe.

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1: 10966, dispatch status.
0: 25A. 34.
1: 1111.
0: RP stating there's a vehicle broken down, partial blockage. It's a black Dodge truck with front end damage.
2: Okay, copy.
0: 712.

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0: You can print lane in terms of that traffic hazard on one thing.
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1: Copy that advice.
0: Copy.

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0: 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We'll need to land, sense a warrant or project.

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1: Pleasant Hollinger.
0: Northbound Highway 85, 36 with Colorado Edgar Tom Robert, Paul 36. It'll be a gray Chevy.
1: Sorry. Parson units be advised of the TA Frontier Street McClure Ave.
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1: It's going to be a gray Chevy Silverado when the dirt hit a light pole, knocked it down. Appears no injuries.
2: Copy. Go ahead and attach me. We'll be in a row.
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3: Go ahead and clear me and 741 Sam from this drug-related activity. I'm attached to the CA. We'll be in a row.

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0: County Road 39 and Highway 32 with an unreadable plate. It's going to be a white Ford truck.
2: If you have fire coming, confirmed. It is not injury. They can come down to routine if they want.
1: Come, Jason.
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0: Adam Edward Ocean Union.
3: Looks like fire was not added due to injury. Did you want to make one for the down power line?
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2: It's not a power line, it's just going to be an overhead street light, so they can take a look at it if they want. I'll see if I can find the owner of it and see if we can get them out here instead.

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2: Love you, NSPFS, quick complaint. Canada 40, Highway 85 southbound, two diesel trucks racing 100 miles an hour.
0: Code 4, no need.
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0: I can't find any numbers on this light pole, but it's just going to be United Power. 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It's just an overhead street light at the corner of Frontier and McClure. 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
1: Okay, and I attached fire to respond to their discretion.
0: That's fine. Thank you.
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0: 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I think we have help with it.
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0: Marston units be advised on medical, 11371 Arbor Street, apartment I, 300, 30-year-old male, conscious breathing. His chest is tight, can't breathe. Let me take my advice. Let me take. Marston units be advised on medical, 44 Seabroom Lane, 69-year-old female, conscious breathing, chest chills tight.
1: 837, boys.
0: What's going
2: on? Dispatch, Miller County 90.

the eastbound traffic light is cycling. I'm watching it out, but I did notice that when it goes red, it completely shuts off. If you want to notify CDOT about that, just want to completely look at it.

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1: All 217.
2: Hill 85 northbound and Jackie Ann, Colorado, David, Adam, Sam, David 81. It's on a purple Hyundai.
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0: Question on the address, it'll be 3 1/4. RPs were closing a speak with an officer about a code item that they had at the location.
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0: Now I want to be on Silverburst just north of Tipple with Colorado Frank Ida George, David 71 on a black Chrysler 300.
1: Go to. West on Tipple 1, units on scene status.
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0: 208, copy on a request for K9 for Alt 217 at a traffic stop, North Highway 85 northbound, in Jackie Ann Street.
1: Never can touch me. I'll be in route.
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1: 574. 548.
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1: 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Bill, we entered Tobacco Grilly 558, traffic stop on our 12th Avenue alley.
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0: Harpy stating, Hispanic male, black shirt, jeans, already tore open headphones and concealed. 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
1: How copy?
2: 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I can
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0: point. Another request from ATA, I guess I'm not the drive time from 11th Avenue and 2nd Street, so last time.
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1: You were trying to reach me?
0: I was just providing ETA, saw the request and the comments for it.
1: I copy. What was the ETA?
0: I am at 5th Street and 11th Avenue.
4: Just a unit, be advised of a meet at 105 West Park Ave.
1: Okay, I copy. Thank you. We're going to be just north of the after 1227 9th Street.
0: I copy. Are you guys in the alley?
1: Hey, sir.
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1: 185.
0: I apologize, I'd like to be a citizen's assist. I'll be at the Maverick on 8th Avenue at Edward George William, John 79.
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0: I'm behind Collins and Highway 85 with Colorado Edward Tom X-ray, George 79 on a white Ford.
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2: Do you know the railroad company at Collins just east of 85, the railroad arms being down? There's no trains in the area.
1: Okay.

0: 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Unit calling.
1: 7186 dispatch.
2: 186.
0: Yeah, 65. The 11,000 Black County Road 49, Black Jeep. 302.
1: It looks like we have a call for harassment in progress at 3511 Montrose Street. It might be the related to the current harassment in progress that you're on.
2: If it's only the same, you can just do it.
1: Copy.
3: Really, 55 assisting in its status.
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3: 1303.

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1: Something on your bike.
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0: 5L, 17 traffic.
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0: Dispatch, Sultan, 317.
2: Good.
0: There's a traffic complaint due to the distance and the direction, just notify Blackwell.
3: It's southbound, County Road 786. It's a wait to detect the red Ford Explorer.
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2: 11-3, copy on a traffic complaint, Highway 85 northbound, County Road 22.
4: Oh, sure.
2: It's going to be a white Hyundai, 10 tag, going 50 miles an hour in the right lane, erratic driving.
4: What's wrong?
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0: block 35th Ave with Texas plate Paul Mary William 6483.

0: 548-558.
1: Are you available for a phone call? What was that?
0: Yeah, I can do either one.
1: All right, I'll start the phone call.
0: Okay.

Evans units, be advised medical is en route to America's best value in apartment 132 for a 35-year-old male, conscious, breathing, having an impending seizure, aired at 1318.

0: Beach Street, Empire Boulevard, John Carl, 0 Silver 1 1.
1: Presence of Sharon Falcon, animal complaint at 8274 Colorado Boulevard, Pepper's Fireside Grill.

0: First on 7-11, go ahead and air the info.
1: It's a dog that's been inside of a blue Toyota Sienna since noon.
0: Tell me, show me about his dog when it passed over here in a second.
1: Second.
0: 740, go ahead.
1: 740, what is that for dispatch?
0: Hey, sir, go ahead and call.
1: It's going to be at 8274 Colorado Boulevard, Pepper Fireside, the Toyota Sienna.
0: Yeah.
1: Looking for it.

0: Okay, plate 7, 8, 5, do one go back to a white sunset. Been in this vehicle for a while, has damage, no traffic regulations at this time.
1: It's on.
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3: 50.

0: Three fifty five.
1: That was more. 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
0: 350, you totally cut up.
1: Sorry, I think I'm in radio problems. 1000 block, 6th Street, David Frank, Lincoln, Victor 22 on a white license.
0: Copy all.

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1: All 317.
0: Just let another vehicle pull up on my traffic stop.
1: Copy, would you like it back?

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1: Evans 185.
0: Thousand block Highway 85 northbound. This is Adam Edward Tom Young 38 Gray F-151.

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0: This is Roger 350. I can start toward that wall for a second, see. 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
1: Copy. Naval units back early 350, 45 North 31st Ave.

0: Can you turn around and go back to County Road 42 and then head west, take Cactus Drop up, and that might be where the Mountain Group's address is. Still our jurisdiction, but I'm going to talk to the RP here in a second.
1: Hey, Ron.

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1: Okay, I copy. 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
0: Lockway 115, set us. Code 4, thank you.

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0: 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Lock Route 115. Current 37, current 4, with RS plate. Edward Tom Sam, doing 60 on a gray Dodge.
1: 410, sir.
2: Yeah, 2728 11th Avenue with Daniel Hefner. It's going to be code 6 times 3. Office clearance on the second.
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3: Any additional units to back Evans 192 at a traffic accident with injuries at Highway 85 northbound and 37th Street routine for traffic control?
4: 548, coming out.
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2: Dispatch Evans 192, if I could get somebody at 31st Street and Highway 85 diverting southbound traffic east and west at location.
3: Copy.
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0: 3548, this is copy on a check well-being at 2503 15th Street.
1: Yeah, it's just really hard right now. I should be attached to 557.
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0: Copy.
4: There's a call earlier at Weld County Road, 93 and Weld County, that involves Kyle calling in. He gave directions to the medical personnel how to get to his driveway for heading in the left granted.
5: Just match 7.92, left plate.
6: Go ahead.
5: 2-4 miles, Nora, on the cover.
7: Yeah, I just got off the phone with the RP. She called back and let me know that she had a voicemail from Bakersfield Fire Act in Denver. Great. Just by waiting.
0: Vehicle units to clear and copy on harassment in progress, 3770 24th Street, apartment F-15.
6: 208.
7: The address on this car, 23852 St. Louis. It'll be related to an earlier medical call, and you can clear both of that.
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0: 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Could you check with the hospitals, maybe MCR and TMC and UZ Health, and see if they have any patients with the name of Tyler Rose there, please?
1: Okay.
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0: Requesting assistance, trying to get a... 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
4: 7-1-8-7.
3: Confirming that you guys got that southbound Highway 85 from 32nd Street to 37th Street is closed.
4: Affirm, pardon, City 522 stated that Highway 85 was blocked.
3: Drop. Thank you.
4: 1410. Press 185, Evans 184, dispatch status.
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4: Tyler is okay. He got called into work down in Hudson. Mom is aware. They've spoke already. And no need for a response. Clear, sir.
2: 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That was 102.
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0: 3 Wilson Drive. Alright. I see the caution. Are you heading out there? I'm going to start my phone. Okay, just hang up. Copy, will do.
1: 3-7-1-5.
0: That's 25.
1: Sure.
0: Both units to Hammond. That's what you're.
1: Okay.

0: 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King's Route 65. Yeah, put me on a suspicious 195 Lambert.
1: 14-1.

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2: Advise the TA, see if we can get to pay directly up, please.
0: 1429.
3: Okay.
1: An animal complaint, 704 Carolina Pierce.
3: Okay, I'm advised.
1: 420.

0: 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SC State was advised. We know if they have a trooper en route.
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1: Copy.
0: Go ahead, sir.
2: Advising, we have a non-injury TA nestling crane.
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0: 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Thank you.

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0: 14-3. Keely is wondering if you can assist on a mental health crisis at the King Supers 11th Avenue, starting by phone.
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1: Go ahead.
0: Do we have a phone number for finding cattle?
1: Let's see if I can find it.
2: Go ahead. Okay.
0: Copy, mate. So, we're mining farms.
1: What number is it?

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1: Listen,
2: thanks, Robin.
0: I'll be en route to the Fox Live first, Michael. Can you send me a second routine, please?
1: Copy, right. We'll be unit to back Hudson 6-0 on a meet 260 Fox Hill Drive. Dispatch, I'll play 115. I can be now. 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
4: Evans 186, copy on an unwanted at Green Acres 2935 11th Avenue Apartment 5C is in Charles.
5: 186.
4: It looks like the RP is calling in. The mother-in-law tried it coming into the house and has been told that she cannot bear it. They have court orders that needs to be followed.
5: Copy.
4: 1449.

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0: 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Airroad 42 at 41, Edward Robert Zebra, Lincoln 37, Blue Jeep.
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2: 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We're trying to round up a couple of hands. 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

0: business runs on 837 traffic. Nothing interesting. People on County Road 17 in Goldeneye with Colorado plate. Ocean Charles Keene, 387 on a white Toyota Highlander.
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2: Location is still the same. 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Just getting him out the other side of the ranch. Ending mileage. Same. 72665.

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0: 606.

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0: I apologize, can you reopen my trap without?
1: Just to confirm the traffic stop in the 1200 block of 32nd Street.
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1: Special 217, can you hear the details?
0: Affirm, it looks like our RP called in, heard that her husband was trying to get her into trouble and wants to know what he told officers.
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1: Need 245, Gordon.
0: Yeah, I just cleared the scene, but the suspect vehicle just went past me westbound 66 break.

Yeah, I just cleared the scene, but the suspect vehicle just went past me, westbound 66, right? Here, I'm gonna stop. We're west of Nesting Crane on 66. State's advised. They have a trooper in my location right now. Can you start medical at my location, please? I'll advise further in a minute.

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0: You need fire routine or emergent?
1: Sergeant emergent, please, just based on the prior crash, and she's way out of it right now.
0: Good visit. 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

0: 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Dispatch well, 245 traffic.
1: 245.
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2: 11-5, copy on traffic complaint, Highway 66, County Route 21, for an intoxicated driver crossing the center line.
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1: Five-seven-four is code four. He's just having radio problems.
0: Thank you.
1: Dispatch 574.
0: 574.
1: Sorry about that. Radio wouldn't work. Instead of deleting, code four false.
0: Okay. Thank you.

0: dispatch, Los Angeles 32 traffic. Caliber Parkway in LC with Florida, Edward 30953.
1: Yeah, 6-5 for welcome 221.
2: Go ahead.
1: I'll be around to have rolling disturbance. If you could advise Platteville as well, I have a ways off, if I'd start that way.
2: Anyone?
3: Just that's welcome to 17th Ashman Road as well.
2: Anyone?

1193 dispatch. We have a rolling disturbance. There's left mile marker 245, Highway 85 northbound. They're wanting you to be advised as well. Copy, it'll be a white Ram truck.

0: 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Windsor 930, copy on a vandalism at Loaf and Jug off of Main Street.
1: 24, thank you.
0: 1544.
2: 930.
0: Looks like our RP called in about 30 to 45 minutes ago. A female on a bicycle scratched the RP's truck.
2: 930, I copy. 1-2-5.

0: is Nashville. Can you do one?
1: Good.
0: For the RP, they're in Gilchrist now, still going northbound. Just advise those agencies up there. They think the show is clear for now.
1: Jameson.
0: And you could assign the number, asset.
1: Jameson.

0: Just messed up on that. Good. Can you clear me UTL? I'm not sure if I'm fine.
1: Cali E, copy. 4 left, traffic for line disturbance.
0: Okay, bro.
1: 1547.
2: There's no problem in force.
1: Good.
0: I saw 217.
3: 217.
2: If you can advise northeast to the south, Evans, I'll plug you in for south here in Platteville. I'm going to be able to get caught up to the disturbance.
4: Can you change the location of this call to 2115 Fifth Avenue Greeley and transfer this to Greeley, please?
3: Copy.
1: Dispatch, hold 213.
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1: 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Could you put this animal complaint back in pending for now?
3: Yes, sir.
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0: Can you copy Colorado personal George Robert Lincoln, Tom Robert Young, boy, please break? I'm having cat issues. Can you also pull me a CR and then air it for me, please?
1: CR is 553.
2: North units, be on the lookout for a white Ram truck heading northbound, approaching Gilcrest and passing, related to a disturbance happened at Fort Lupton, mile marker Highway 85 northbound.
0: 5-4, I've got multiple trips there.

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1: Thank you. Can you hear the details?
0: It looks like our RP called in. There was a lock that was cut off the RP storage unit. Someone had tried to open it, and the lock is still missing.
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0: 227?
2: Can you put me on a follow-up? 752, center of 27, Ave, Salt Road Bridge. Pull my work cell, please.
0: 1550.
1: Yes.
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0: 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Dispatch, 1-3-2 traffic.
1: You, Conrad.
0: County Road 49, County Road 54, I'll be out with a red Honda. Unreadable temper.
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1: Okay. 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
2: 10956 in the unit to back copy on the theft in progress at the King Supers off of Main Street.
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2: Copy. Looks like there's a male stealing items waiting for a clear pass to go out. He has laundry detergent and paper towels, a Hispanic male, late 30s, early 40s, and a plaid shirt and a baseball hat.
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0: Jimmy and Ross back. Yeah. Are we reporting injuries or not?
1: Looks like at this point, no injury.
0: Okay, copy. Shelby, how are you? No, I did see as well, please.
1: No. Good.
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1: See, middle.
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0: Our city units, we advise medical is en route to 2710 9th Avenue for a 4-year-old male. His speeding cell aired at 1631.
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Dispatch, Windsor 965 traffic. On Highway 392, just past Colorado, with a blue Subaru, no plates. Subaru present.

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1: Copy. Stage going to call back with UDT. You show me in the circle being, what's the potential? Just any instance, be advised of traffic complaints from EST. Highway 60, I-20 North Ramp for a black Jeep Cherokee, possibly intoxicated.
0: It looks like the RP called in while being on a child at the location. They appeared unattended and were asking for food. It is a male approximately 7 years old in a red scarf, light green sweater, and jeans.
1: Okay, I'm out. 8-7, extreme advice.
0: Copy. Be advised the child is sitting in the lobby and no one is around him.
1: 1638. Copy.
0: 1638?

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4: Yeah, possibly. Right. Go ahead and start medical. This way, just to check this guy out.
2: 6-4. Show me a cruising car west. Still passing. Cruising 558 to clearance.
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0: That's negative. We're still waiting on that. And do you need med, routine, or emergent? Six brown.
1: 8 and 313, dispatch status.
0: How far?
2: 541.
0: Go ahead.
1: 1642.
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2: 245.
0: For the licensee, William, William 59, I'm getting that to come back in gray Subaru Outback.
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1: I'll be clear, Bill Speed, 800 bucks down, so attention.
0: 7024.

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1: Okay, so.
0: We're all good for.
1: 1628.

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1: I'm 44.
2: Project 555, was that for me? You cut out.
0: 529.

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0: A41, can you put me on a selective enforcement? Just attach me to my PD and I'll be the DUI car this evening.
1: 732.

0: 24-1, I'm sorry, you were broken. Could you repeat?
1: I'm just meeting the attorney's time for this traffic accident.
0: Time of call?
1: Yeah, time to write down thing. That's it.
0: I copy. Time of call was 16:28. I can get you here on scene as well.
1: 16:28 is fine. 7:34.

0: 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Copy on a traffic complaint. I'm up here 25 I-76 East.
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0: So possibly an intoxicated driver swerving, going about 90 miles an hour in a black Chevy Impala.
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0: 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I'm holding a missing person at Pelican Point Health and Rehab Apartment B Hall. 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
0: Good. Party, I walked back in the talking point with staff, so the board can clear all anything.
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2: A piece on a computer by the south of in the trees.
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2: What's that, everyone?
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1: Really 568, dispatch.
2: 568.
3: Go on, can you see if Lamar has a fingerprint reader available?
0: 725.
1: We have a fire same address that you were just at not long ago. Do you want me to hold this for you?
2: 841812. That's Ephraim. He can show me advice for now, and I will head there in a little while.
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3: 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The guy gave me what I believe to be a fake ID, and there's an associated warrant with the plate.
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0: 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You attached 597 to that chuckle beam. 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